0: Homeboy say he'll pay whatever the price. Oh, yeah, we're going up tonight. It's K104, your home for DFW's hip-hop, R&B, Didi and the Bay Bay Show. Cat Daddy checking in. Nightlife, let's go. Big shout-out to my man, A-Bay Bay. Wild weekend out in ATL, the Rick Ross car show. My man, Sip the Surgeon, came back with the key, baby. That blazer was on full display. Yeah, shout-out to my man, Sip, A-Bay Bay, held it down. Rick Ross car show, all the action on the gram. Check it out. All the heat on the way. Let's go, new Drake, Janice, STFU. Boss Man D-Lo, Motion Party. We'll bang that two song from right now. Whoa, you know what it is. Nightlife K104. Hold up.
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0: 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DJ Diesel. 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
1: Hey, Dallas, it's Dee Dee in the morning talking with my dentist, Dr. Phil Harrison. You know what? Dr. Harrison, you just said something to me, and it was the most realest thing any owner, manager, leader would ever say.
2: Yeah.
1: You said that there could be people that have come to Mint Dentistry, and they may not have had the experience they expected.
2: Right, and I think they're going to have it now.
1: Mm-hmm.
2: And I didn't realize how on autopilot things were.
1: Hmm.
2: And I can give a for example. And it's embarrassing. And as a business owner, you kind of have to own it. But when people were calling Mint, and especially people that wanted our orthodontic services, they couldn't get through, which is a blessing on one hand. Like, oh, we're so busy, you can't get in. But it's horrible as a business owner to think that people couldn't get through.
1: Right.
2: And I also feel like we just needed to upgrade everything.
1: Mm-hmm.
2: I just feel like I got complacent and I wasn't upgrading like I am now. And now I'm like full time. Like, how do we get better every single place?
1: Mm-hmm.
2: 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And I want to invite you out. 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It's going to spoil you. You will never go anywhere else. Don't be crazy. Come enjoy it. 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
15: 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It's the Mixtape at 8 with Cat Daddy and Steve Nice.

can't f- no, she thinks she me when she driving the sport. 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

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Yeah, it's K104, your home for DFW's Hip Hop, R&B, DD, and the Bay Bay Show. 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And it don't stop, man. Wednesday night it's going down. Summer Walker on stage. Still finally over it, Toy. You ain't ready for...

0: 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It's K-101.
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0: Whoa, now tell me up 1-800-TRUCK-RED, Cat Daddy, my girl Amy Whitney, right in the building. Hey, Amy.
2: Hey, Cat.
0: All right, let me get this right. You got bad news, and then it actually gets worse. Your daughter got in a wreck. What happened?
2: 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Mm-mm. 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And I said to her,
0: Lifeline.
2: 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This lady, all she gave you was a white piece of paper with her name and number on it. 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

0: Steve Knight's going in. Yeah, got that mixtape on fire right now. You hear that boom? That's how you know it's live, baby. Just now tapping in, you are right on time. Been banging. Been passing out tickets too. What you waiting on? J. Cole coming? Breezy? Usher coming? Come on now. Martin Lawrence just left. Wayne on the way. Neo, Akon. Don Toliver was in town on Saturday. You missing all that action. What you need to do is get online right now, myk104.com. Sign up for all of them shows, baby. All your favorite artists come to town. You might as well get hooked up for one of them, man. You might as well keep it locked to another episode of that mixtape that is on the way. And the news at 9. Whoa. We're running down to kick the week off right. It's K104. Let's go.
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1: Ooh, turn it up, Steve Nice. Got the Ice Cube birthday mix. I got the Nightlife.

0: up over the weekend. Your boy right here from Japan went viral on Fox.
1: Yeah, my name is Hirochika Nakakuki.
2: Oh, wow.
1: It's right?
2: Okay.
1: It's right?
2: Yes, it's live.
1: Yeah. Excuse me.
2: Okay.
1: I cannot speak English, but I'm excited!
0: Shout out to my man, fired up on Fox. Shout out to Japan and Netherlands. Kicked off the FIFA action at Dallas Stadium. Next game is on Wednesday, England versus Croatia. Shout out to my man, Sip the Surgeon. Pulled his blaze out to Rick Ross car show in Atlanta. Came back with the key. My man, A-Bay hosting that thing. Whoa. It's the news at 9 hour point. You decide. It's K104.
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0: ladies, it's time for Usher to feed you cherries and Chris Brown to take you down at the R&B Tour. 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
1: Oh my God, Josh, can I try on your glasses?

0: party going on. Y'all start drinking already.
1: We sure did. This is Tawana and Denaya.
0: All right, Tawana and Denaya. Where y'all at tonight?
1: We just came from Sonic.
0: That ain't no slushy y'all sipping on. You ain't fooling me.
1: It's a little bit.
0: Hey, let's put a song on for y'all since y'all tuned in. What y'all want to hear?
1: Drake.
0: You want to hear some Drake? Good. We got some coming.

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0: Eating the Bebe Show, yeah, was out in Atlanta for Rick Ross' car show. And she said she's favored by guy.
1: When everybody counted me out, they told me I couldn't do it. 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

0: 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Whoa, it's K104. 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

can't fuck. No, she thinks she me when she driving the sport. 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

0: up? This the big homie Bay Bay, the big fish from K104. 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
1: Yeah, I kind of put the cup down for a minute, but honestly, it ain't nobody's business what's in my cup, what's in your cup, what's in their cup. It's your cup. Drink it. So whatever the hell was in my cup, the only reaction I did was got more popular, more successful, did a lot more things that I've ever done. I probably should pick that cup back up.
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3: Like this.

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1: Yeah. Yeah, yeah. 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

0: Dub, this is big homie Bay Bay, the big fish from K104. 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

came from. 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

0: DFW, this the big homie Bay, the big fish from K104. 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

0: type. 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
1: Bro, I don't hang with rats, that's some new type. 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

0: Dub Dub, this the big homie Bay Bay, the big fish from K104. 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
1: 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I am.
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1: Check out Hook Wire DJ.
0: All right.
2: No, that was no. not.
3: I'm joking. No,
2: I'm
3: stop.
2: It's some remember. I can't remember.
0: No, you didn't do the checkout.
1: DJ revolves it. Ice.
0: Oh, my God. All right. We kick the show off with early morning memes. Let's go. I got mine. Mine just says this. People who sleep all night without waking up, how does it feel to be God's favorites?
3: Huh? Restful.
0: Anybody, do you sleep through the night?
3: Yeah.
0: Wait a minute, hold on a second. Yeah. You don't wake up at all in the middle of the night?
3: Nah. I mean, sometimes I wake up and look at my clock because I do have a clock, but nah, for the most part, I sleep through the night.
0: Damn.
3: Yeah.
0: Aren't you lucky?
2: We should be ashamed. NWA, MC Ryan.
3: It is.
2: We should be ashamed.
3: I said this. Though. I said it was NWA.
2: It's too early. All right, here
0: Hold
2: we
0: on
2: go.
0: A second. Wait, J. Cruz, do you sleep through the night?
2: No.
0: You wake up in the middle of the night?
2: Luna's foot usually hits me in the face a couple times.
0: Oh, she's in the bed with y'all?
2: In between.
3: Damn.
0: Yeah, she's four.
2: She's three.
0: She'll be four in August.
2: She'll be four, thank you. But my baby can sleep in between me next to me anytime she wants to.
0: So that really messes with y'all's sex life.
2: It does.
0: All right, go ahead. Let's move on. Yeah,
2: thank you. You. Anything else you'd like to know?
0: No, I just wanted to know.
2: That's why we go into the closet, the laundry room, stuff like that.
0: All right,
2: here we go. I'm a dad. If you're a dad, you need a dad joke. Feel free to use it. Shush. What do you call a gorilla wearing headphones?
0: If you say me, I'm going to whoop your ass up in here.
2: Never.
3: Damn.
0: If you say Dee.
2: You know what? That would be because you wear headphones, but no, I would never. You're more like a...
0: Whatever. Who is it? What is the answer?
2: A beautiful.
0: What is the answer?
2: Anything. It can't hear you.
3: Oh, God.
0: All right. You know what?
3: I'll be trying with you, brother.
0: I know it. Okay. It was so corny. All right, Trey, what you got?
3: I got one. Mine says, adulthood is wild. One day you transfer money to your savings, and 48 hours later, you transfer it back to yourself.
2: Oh, my God.
0: You ain't lying. I do that a lot.
3: Yeah. Tried to be responsible. Couldn't do it.
0: I put something in the savings, be like, forget it.
3: I need that money.
2: After for 20 minutes.
3: I need that money.
0: All right. Hey, listen, that's how we kick the show off. Early morning memes coming up this morning. J. Cruz is sharing another conversation he fell into while cruising the streets. And we got more money for you inside the $1,000 minute game. Ooh. Here we go. Get ready, everybody. It's about to be a great day. It's Tuesday. It's Dee Dee in the morning.
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0: Dub, this the big homie Bay Bay, the big fish from K104. 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
1: With financial guru Ash Cash on Didi in the Morning.
2: All right, so listen, here's the deal. One of the things that most people didn't know, Ash Cash used to be a banker, used to, you know, handle all that money.
3: Yeah, I was a banker for 15 years. I did everything from teller to personal banker. I was a branch manager. I was actually a CEO of a credit union as well. And so, yeah, I have a, you know, I know some things about the banking world. I know some things.
2: All right, so let's talk. You know, a lot of folks want to start a business. And then people will say, well, I went to a bank and I couldn't get funding. They say it has a lot to do with the name. Is that right?
3: 1,000%. And I think here's where flexing on the internet and flexing in the real world don't, you know what I mean? They don't mix, right? Because a lot of times you say, yo, I want to start a business and you're just starting out the business and you want to, you know, create this business name. And so if you're in a construction company, you'll probably put like construction or healthcare or trucking or carrier, transportation, like all these words in your business title, because when you say your business, you want to feel great about it. You want to tell people, you want to flex a little bit. But what people don't realize is that there's a lot of industries that are high-risk industries for the bank. And so when they look at your name and they see gasoline or real estate or agriculture or investing, you know, jewelry, finance, auto, like these are high-risk industries. And so now you become a risk. Just walking through the door, just the name, they don't even care about how much money you made. Walking through the door, they think you're risky, and they'll think again before they lend to you.
2: Okay, that's interesting, though. So what would be some, what kind of names? I'm trying to figure out what kind of names we could go with. What would get us some money?
3: Yeah, so I would use words that are like vague, right? Words that don't necessarily say exactly what you do, but they could always fall under, like, you know, so like marketing is always safe. Consulting companies are always safe. Like advice is safe. Actually doing stuff is not, right? So for instance, let's just say if I had a construction company, or let's say JJ had a construction company, and he called it, you know, JJ Construction.
2: Really?
3: Wrong thing. I wouldn't do that, right? What I would probably call it is, you know, JJ's Worldwide, right? Or JJ Management Group, right? Because yes, he's still managing the construction, but JJ Management Group could also be a business consultant. You could also be managing that. If you know, Didi, you know, started selling luxury homes, and she wanted to open an account, I wouldn't say, Didi's real estate company. I would probably say, you know, Didi's Holdings, right? Or Didi Global, or Didi, you know, Enterprises.
2: I like that one.
3: That allows you to, fall into the category of what they will actually provide loans for, right?
2: Wow.
3: And so just as a like top line, right? The banks do not, there's, you know, all of the stuff that I named before are high risk. But when you think about what's low risk, you got professional development and training. That's low risk. That's, you got educational services. You have management consulting. You have marketing consulting, digital media and publishing, e-commerce. Things, again, that there's not a high turnover. You're not losing a lot of money.
2: Right.
3: And I'm not saying to lie to the bank. Wink, wink. No, I'm not saying lie to the bank. What I'm saying is to make sure that immediately you whatever business you're in, you're showing them that it's not going to be it's not volatile, right? So for instance, again, personal development, like consulting, these type of things.
2: I like it. Okay, what's wrong,
4: Jason? I got a couple of names, man. If you was a banker, Ash Cash, man, let me know if you'll give me a loan with these right here, man.
3: Yes, sir.
4: I Smoke Real Good Production.
3: Look, I Smoke Real Good Production was probably a hard no for me.
4: Okay.
3: Because while Tubi is on the rise, I don't know if that's okay. I'm involved with.
4: All right, how about this one? Get Me Out the Negative Entertainment.
3: Look, Get Me Out the Negative is a red flag. You going in there red.
4: Okay.
3: You going in there telling me you negative already. So I it's a pass for me.
4: All right, I got one more. How about Pop Them Bottle Records?
3: Look, Pop Them Bottles tell me, you know, it could be pharmaceutical, which is no good. It could be liquor, which is no good. So yeah, pop them bottle records. You know, I'm gonna say no for those.
2: I kind of like that label.
4: Pop them bottles. No, I just saying, we'll pop them bottles.
2: That's hilarious. So be careful, everybody, and think about your names as you're out here and you're forming these businesses and you're going in trying to get money. Be careful on some of these names for real, y'all. Mm-hmm. You really have to. All right, Ash Cash.
3: All my scamming.
2: I know.
3: Look, I'm saying no to that, too.
4: Yeah, absolutely.
2: All right, how do people find you, Ash Cash?
3: You can go to my website, IamAshCash.com, or follow me on all social media platforms at IamAshCash.
2: Give it up, Ash Cash.
4: All right.
2: It's Didi in the morning.
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2: Hey, Dallas, it's Didi in the morning talking with my dentist, Dr. Phil Harrison. You know what? Dr. Harrison, you just said something to me, and it was the most realest thing any owner, manager, leader would ever say.
9: Yeah.
2: You said that there could be people that have come to Mint Dentistry, and they may not have had the experience they expected.
9: Right, and I think they're going to have it now.
2: Mm-hmm.
9: And I didn't realize how on autopilot things were.
2: Hmm.
9: And I can give a for example. And it's embarrassing. And as a business owner, you kind of have to own it. 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Like, oh, we're so busy, you can't get in. 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
2: Right.
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2: Mm-hmm.
9: 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And now I'm like full time. Like, how do we get better every single place?
2: Mm-hmm.
9: 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Don't be crazy. 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
2: There it is.
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19: All the parts your car will ever need. RockAuto. DFW, you know what it is, that road construction time of the morning, all right? Right lane is closed on 20 westbound at Highway 180 out in Hudson Oaks, Weatherford. So be aware of that. Hurst, your highway is closed due to construction. That's Texas 183 Express Toll eastbound between West Bedford, Euless Road, and FM 157 North Industrial Boulevard. They should be trying to open that up right about now. Dallas, you also have road construction. Your left lane is closed on Woodall Rogers eastbound at Field Street. Same thing. You should see those roadwork crews trying to clear that out for you. All right. Speaking of clear, that's exactly what these skies are going to do here in a little bit. They'll clear out. We're going to have some clouds early this morning. They'll give way to that sunshine, and we will warm up. 91 for the high, 75 for the low. We are under an air quality alert until about 5:30 tonight, so you do have to stay indoors as much as possible. Plus, UV is extreme, so you definitely want to limit that sun exposure. Wear your sunscreen, long sleeve hats, all of the above. But right now, we're good. It's only 74 at the K104 headquarters in Arlington. That's your weather and traffic. I'm Ariel Grind on K104, your home for DFW's hip-hop and R&B and big laughs with Didi in the morning.

0: good morning. It's Dee Dee in the morning. And y'all, we got to have a conversation right now. Juneteenth is on the way.
1: Yeah. Hey.
0: Juneteenth, the big celebration is getting ready to go down, as a matter of fact, in Fort Worth. And some people would go, Fort Worth, why? Well, here to tell us all about it, the chief executive officer and lead developer of the National Juneteenth Museum on the historic South Side in Fort Worth. Please welcome Mr. Jared Howard.
2: All right.
0: Well, good morning.
3: Welcome.
0: Good morning.
3: That's way too much, Dee Dee. That's way too much.
0: Well, I'm sorry. It sounded good.
3: I'm just a kid from Stop Six.
0: Dude from Stop Six that made it.
2: Come on.
0: Okay.
2: All the way.
0: That made it. All right. So the National Juneteenth Museum. Tell us more about it. What's going to be in it, and when is it opening?
3: So what I want you all to know is that the museum is the anchor of a larger development.
0: Okay.
3: So the museum will exist on the second floor of this 50,000 square foot building, right? So people will come learn about Juneteenth. We'll have all sorts of exhibitions there to teach the actual Juneteenth story and narrative. But in addition to telling the story of Juneteenth, we've got some other programs, because we're building the museum in the heart of a community that has been economically destitute for about 30, 40 years, mm-hmm. and that needs an infusion. Have you all ever heard of a cat named Leon Bridges?
4: Uh-huh. Yeah, absolutely. Oh.
3: Kirk Franklin.
2: Yeah, come on now.
3: Tamron Hall.
0: Yeah, come on, man.
3: You know, David and Tamla Mann.
0: Come on, man.
3: All of those people grew up in this community.
4: Uh-huh. Right, and so right.
3: But when they were growing up and in developing their skills and their craft, they had to go outside of community to hone that.
0: Mm-hmm.
3: So to make sure that the next Kirk Franklin doesn't have to go outside the community, we're going to have a theater inside the space where we can do performances, we can do productions, we can have plays, we can have... we can do whatever we want to do, but it's in the heart of the community.
0: Mm.
3: So what we're doing is we're building a business incubator to teach, here's the key word, entrepreneurship to these people, right? So maybe I'm Joe the plumber, and I work for ABC Plumbing, and I make $70,000 a year.
0: Mm-hmm.
3: The business incubator's idea is to bring Joe in with his skills,
0: mm-hmm.
3: teach him to become an entrepreneur, and then he opens Joe's Plumbing and makes $700,000 a year and employs five or six people in the process, right?
0: Wow.
3: So all of those different components are a part of this building. So it's a lot more than just a museum.
0: I like that. All right. So everybody, we're talking to Jared Howard, and he is the chief executive officer for the National Juneteenth Museum in Fort Worth. What is the opening date for the museum?
3: So opening date is way beyond my pay grade. What I will tell you is that it is our intent to break ground this year.
0: Okay.
3: All right. So we'll be building for the next 2 years. We're doing everything we can to get this thing built while Miss Opal lives.
0: Yeah.
3: God willing, on October 7th, she will be 100 years old.
0: Oh, wow.
3: Right.
0: You're also here because we need to talk about this. You got a big concert.
3: We
0: and
3: do.
0: This right here is an unveiling, everybody.
4: No.
0: I haven't talked about it. I ain't said a word. You swore me to secrecy. I didn't say a word.
2: She did good.
0: Yeah, all right, so tell everybody about the concert that's happening Juneteenth.
3: All right, can I get a drum roll,
0: yeah,
3: y'all? Can we do that? All right, everybody. So coming to Fort Worth through June 20th, 2026 is the second iteration of the Freedom Vibes National Juneteenth Festival.
4: Okay.
3: On Tuesday, we will have, check this out, a voter education workshop.
4: Love it.
3: It's an election year, and we got some big responsibilities this year, and so we want to teach people why they should vote and how they should go about voting.
2: Nice.
3: On June 16th, we are having the incredible Tiffany Derry come to do a culinary exhibition for us.
0: Wow. Oh, nice.
3: And on Thursday, we launch our concert series with a 70s concert at the beautiful Bass Hall featuring the Temptations and the Four Tops.
4: Okay.
0: Right. Oh, come on now.
3: I see you. I see you.
2: Doing old school dance, doing old school.
3: Y'all remember in the movie, the famous line, ain't nobody coming to see you, Otis,
4: yeah.
3: right?
4: Yeah.
3: Well you happen to know that Otis is the only living Temptation.
0: Oh,
3: man.
0: Wow. I didn't know that.
3: And so now everybody's coming to see Otis.
2: That's okay. So awesome.
4: Seems like they ain't got a choice.
3: Everybody's coming to see Otis.
2: He won.
3: And then Friday, the concert series goes on with an 80s concert at the Fort Worth Convention Center. Y'all, check it out. We got the SOS Band. We got Freddie Jackson.
0: Wow.
3: We got Glenn Jones.
0: Ooh.
3: We got Midnight Star.
0: Ooh.
3: And we got the incredible Angela Winbush. Not Angela.
0: No,
3: Angela. Angela. There you go.
4: Angela Winbush.
3: Angela Winbush. All of who will be bringing the nostalgic vibes to Fort Worth on Thursday, June 18th.
0: Okay.
3: By the way, the festival's theme is nostalgic joy.
0: Okay.
3: Friday daytime, we have this review show that features Jay Boland, stylist Jay Boland, doing some fashion works for us, and as well as the incredible comedian Marcus D. Wiley out of Houston.
4: Very funny brother.
3: He runs with Alex D. They're funny. So that's Friday. And then now Saturday, we end the festival with this 90s concert that will be hosted by the one and only Dee Dee in the Morning.
0: Hey, hey.
4: Hello. I know
1: I know him.
3: And but Didi won't be by herself. She'll be joined by this cat that y'all might have heard of before. Named Morris Chestnut.
0: Come on now.
3: Something like that. So Didi and Morris are doing what they do.
5: Okay.
3: And the, featured in the concert will be 90s groups Blackstreet. Next.
1: Hey.
3: Okay. Carl Thomas. Stokely Williams, Mint Condition.
5: Come on.
3: And Case.
0: Okay, right on.
3: What you know about that? And this is Morris's event that he'll be hosting with Didi in the after party.
5: I love that.
3: Will be hosted by another 90s, early 2000s heartthrob, Lorenz Tate.
0: Okay, Lorenz Tate. Now.
3: Here's the deal, bro. It'll be five ladies packed up in a car going to the spot.
0: Right.
3: But two dudes won't even go.
0: Wow.
3: So it behooves us to chase the ladies, right? And so the ladies will come that way. So that's Freedom Vibes. Really excited about it. Really excited about helping the museum. Really excited about Didi being a part of it. It's going to be an absolute vibe. So DFW, y'all come support us.
0: Y'all, isn't that something? Now, what about tickets? Because if somebody wants tickets for the 70s show, 80s, 90s, where they get them?
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0: Okay.
3: And so instead of me telling you about one outlet, that for one event, you can go to the site and check it all out.
0: But Freedom Vibes.
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0: Okay.
3: Freedom
0: What's
3: Vibes.
0: Wrong, JJ?
4: I'm talking to Shane. Shane, I'm going to need some outfits. Yeah, I'm going to need some for the 70s, the 80s, 90s, and that after party.
0: How much is it going to be?
4: $11
3: for all outfits combined,
4: and that includes shoes,
3: free shipping
4: to
3: her.
0: That is hilarious. Go to freedomvibes.com if you want to know more about the concerts that are coming. Juneteenth weekend is going to be amazing,
3: be fire.
0: And the week leading up to it as well.
4: That's great.
0: Congratulations on everything.
3: Thank you for including.
0: Yeah, thank you for including me. I cannot wait, y'all. Make sure you get those tickets and get involved. Yes. The big National Juneteenth Museum, and they're kicking it all off this. Juneteenth,
4: 2026.
3: Funky
4: Town.
3: Come to the funk. The funk is going to be off the chain.
4: It's going to be some funk in the air.
3: Yes, sir.
0: All right, tell them again how to get tickets.
3: All right, so log on to www.freedomvibes.com.
0: I love that. Y'all clap it up for this man right here. Chief Executive Officer, lead developer of the National Juneteenth Museum in Fort Worth. Give it up, Mr. Jared Howard.
3: Thank you very much.

0: Good morning. It's Didi in the morning. Guys, let's get right into it. We got to get into the hot topics. The Knicks owner. Have y'all heard what this man said to the team? The Knicks owner said something to this team. And I'm trying to see if y'all think the team will actually do this. Because I'm curious if y'all would do it. Let's get into it. Let me tell you.
1: Tell me what they're talking about.
2: Hot topics. Only on Didi in the morning.
0: Before we get into anything, did you guys see? Okay, here we go again. So your man Donald Trump is saying that we have a deal with Iran in terms of, you know, a peace deal at the end of this war that everybody keeps going, what did we go to war for? And then we want to, and we're demanding that they open up the Strait of Hormuz for $300 billion, but it was open for free 6 months ago.
3: Right.
0: Y'all realize we started this. This is crazy. But anyways, so Iran is saying they don't know nothing about this deal that Trump was talking about. Take a listen.
4: This morning, President Trump meeting with G7 leaders in France as he touts the ceasefire agreement between the U.S. and Iran. The deal has been signed digitally, but the full text hasn't been released, and the two sides are giving different reports about what it contains. Both sides say the U.S. will lift its blockade of Iranian ports and Iran will reopen the Strait of Hormuz. But while Trump says passage through the strait will be permanently toll-free, Iran says it will establish and collect fees. The fate of Iran's nuclear program, the reason the U.S. went

0: of talks. Iran had already agreed not to possess nuclear weapons under a 2015 deal with the Obama administration, which Trump tore up in his first term. Iran has been demanding the release of its frozen assets and the lifting of sanctions. The Trump administration says Iran will only get rewarded economically if it meets the obligations under the deal.
1: If it ain't broke, don't fix it.
2: So do they have a deal or do they not have a deal?
3: We don't ever know. He claimed it was a ceasefire and it was ending, remember, at least 10 times.
2: Yeah.
3: We can't tell.
1: He solves the problem every day, apparently.
3: I mean, like, I don't know. I just think... We got a liar. Y'all know we got a liar in there.
2: There were even details of the deal released. Yeah. Like, Iran would get like $25 billion or $25 million in aid released, and then the Hormuz Strait would open. And
3: but who said it?
2: I guess we did.
3: There you go. That's why Iran keep going. He's lying to y'all. Everybody keep telling y'all he's lying. He lied about the Epstein files. He lied about all kind of. We got a liar here, guys.
2: Wait a minute, Beaver.
3: What the hell is going on? What are we? See, now y'all see what we. This is what women go through. I just want everybody to know. When there is a dude that be lying. Hold on a second. Then when there's a dude that lies in your face, you got to sit up there and go, no, wait, no, wait a minute.
2: This must be a Caucasian man then.
3: What y'all feel like, America? Just want y'all to know. Some of us ladies have felt that before.
2: Hell no.
3: That line where you're confused.
2: Yeah, some of the ladies be lying they damn self.
3: Whatever. Let's talk about the Knicks owner.
4: Man, the Knicks owner, man. You know, the Knicks just won the championship, man. You know, the owner been with the Knicks for a couple of decades. Now, he asked the team to do something that y'all would not believe he asked.
5: Talk to your girlfriends, your wives, et cetera, and you tell them about the next 10 weeks, about how you're going to be different the next 10 weeks. And how your families are going to sacrifice for the next 10 weeks. I had this idea that maybe you should give up sex for the next 10 weeks. You don't have to give up sex for the next 10 weeks. But, like Spartans, you know what Spartans are? Right? They denied themselves, right, so that they could have an edge. Get the edge. Go home, talk to your wives, tell them. Don't tell them you're not going to have sex. Don't tell them it was my idea. But let them know what this is going to be like, what your commitment is going to be like, and how they're going to have to sacrifice too.
3: So he wants y'all to give up, the men to give up sex for 10 weeks, he said?
2: Can't sacrifice that much.
4: Yeah, that's a tough one now.
3: Did you? 10 weeks?
4: Maybe 10 minutes.
2: Trying to think. I was like, damn, is the playoffs 10 weeks?
4: Boy.
3: This is a horn dog over
4: I'll
3: here.
4: I'll tell you.
1: And Trey's doing math. He's like, wait. Is it 10,
2: turn me to a mathematician. I'm trying to see what month do the playoffs even start? 10 weeks?
3: I see y'all couldn't do it.
4: No, we ain't going to be able to do it.
3: I see it. All right, 10 minutes. All right.
4: Sorry.
3: Hey, did y'all see this about Mace? Anybody see this?
2: Yeah. So there's a video online right now of a guy. I don't know why people think that this is an insult, but they do. You know, Rick Ross last week, they saw him at the airport. Now somebody has caught Mace on the subway train, and they say the boy broke.
6: Broke as hell. And hey, where's this going to? I'm not getting on. Look at Murder Mace right there. Broke as hell. Getting on the plane like a regular person. No private jets. Nothing.
3: I'm with you, Trey. Why they act like that's a flag? Like, you want me to spend all my money to prove a point that I have money?
2: Right.
1: Yeah, dude shooting the video is corny.
2: Facts.
3: Like, you want me to, what?
2: And you don't know what he was on that train for. It could have just been like he going up the street.
3: See,
2: or
3: that's how we end up broke. Everybody
2: Shooting content. But, you know, clout is a hell of a drug.
3: It is. Yeah. All right, y'all, coming up later. DJ Steve Nice is ready to drop that Tuesday morning wake-up mix. We also got the 5 things you need to know to start your day. Trey G's going to give you his definitive list of the best black TV sitcoms.
2: Hate that word.
3: Definitive?
2: Hate that word.
3: Really?
2: Definitive. It don't flow as well as I would like it to.
1: Mm-hmm. Really?
2: Definitive.
3: Definitive, would you like for me to say?
2: All right, radio.
3: All right, yeah. Get ready to dial in and spin and play our $1,000 minute game. Listen to this. We're under an air quality alert this morning, according to Tracy, our producer. She told me.
2: It's a definitive air quality
3: yes,
2: alert.
3: Yes, it is. Highs in the 90s today. It's K104.
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8: Hey, it's your boy, J. Cruz. We cruising. 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
8: 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I'm Mary O'Brien with your weather and traffic.
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8: DFW, I got some kind of good news for you. We have our construction getting cleared out. Yes, Hudson Oaks, Weatherford, you're good to go. 20 westbound at Highway 180. Your construction's been cleared. Hearst, you are in the process of getting your construction cleared out right now. Texas 183 Express Toll, eastbound between West Bedford, Euless Road, and FM 157 North Industrial Boulevard. So if it's not gone yet, they are working on it, okay?
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8: You know, it's going to be one of them days in the DFW, real hot, real humid, and we're under another air quality alert. 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You don't want to be out there anyway. UV is extreme, and that sun will be cooking us, all right? Temperatures are going to be a little bit warmer than yesterday, 91 for the high, 75 for the low, and right now, it's already 75 and partly cloudy in downtown Dallas. That's your weather and traffic. 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

0: I used to love this song. I think because it was just so simple and it made me think of like a nursery rhyme.
1: Yeah, for real.
2: Like a hip hop nursery rhyme.
1: Is it Dipset? I know it's like a New York.
0: I don't know. I think so.
3: Yeah, I think it was Dipset.
0: Well, good morning. It's Dee Dee in the morning. It is now 6:08. Good morning to J. Cruz.
3: Hola, hola, hola.
0: Trey G.
1: Hey, good morning.
0: Comedian JJ Williamson.
2: Good morning, good morning, good morning, good people.
0: By the way, shout out to DJ Steve Nice for that. Did that wake up mix for you this morning?
2: Steve.
0: There she is. Ariel Grind does our traffic and weather. She's here to tell us about our weather on this Tuesday. What you got? Good morning.
4: Good morning, Dee Dee.
0: Hey, girl.
4: It's going to be another hot, humid day in the DFW. I hope y'all ready. Going to be warmer than yesterday, too. 90 for the high, 74 for the low. We are under an air quality alert, and UV is extreme today. So that means y'all need to have sunscreen on, long sleeves. You know what I mean? Protect your skin. You don't want to bake and look like one of them tanner ladies.
1: Damn.
4: That's not fun.
0: The tanner ladies.
4: Damn.
0: All right. Well, thank you for that.
4: You're welcome. Yeah.
0: All right. Let's get right into the five things.
5: Five, four, three, two,
6: number one. The five things you need to know right now on Dee Dee in the Morning.
0: You guys saw this, that the UFC now, the guy, who's the guy who heads up the...
2: Dana White.
0: Dana White?
2: Yeah.
0: He is saying the UFC will never be at the White House again?
7: I'm always looking to go to great arenas with, you know, good technology and give fans that show up the best experience I possibly can. It was an amazing experience. This was a one of one that will never happen again.
8: You don't think there's a chance the president says, that was good, let's do it again next year?
7: I can't afford it. There's no fucking way we can do this again. This was, I'll never do the Sphere again and we'll never do this again.
0: Mm. They said that the energy there and the whole thing on the White House lawn looked like a Monster Jam / local small country fair. Stop, I promise you, they said it was
3: Monster
0: like...
3: Monster Jam? Why'd you say Monster
0: they,
3: Jam?
0: They said the audience and everything about it, they said
3: look,
0: it was
3: Billy!
0: Really... And I forgot, yeah, they spent a lot of money for that. And and then, you know, everybody's talking, who's the guy? Hokit? Is that his name?
1: Josh Hokit.
0: Yeah, yeah, everybody's Josh talking Hokit. About that dude.
1: Yeah. Actually, Essence... the magazine Essence, they did a post where they were like honoring Michelle Obama. Pretty much since he kind of had some disparaging, disrespectful things to say, they actually decided to highlight her. They said Michelle Obama is a Princeton University graduate, a Harvard Law School graduate, an attorney, a hospital executive, a public servant, a best-selling author, a former first lady of the United States, and the founder of initiatives that have impacted millions of young people around the world.
3: Come on now.
0: I love that.
3: Yep. And you got the nerve.
0: Right.
1: What have you done, Josh?
0: Yeah, that's what they were saying, though. But you know what? Shouts out to them for that. You know, the Obamas are, if y'all saw that, they're in Chicago for the opening of their museum.
1: Official. Did you see their portrait?
0: Yeah. The new,
3: Greatness.
0: Just, yeah, they unveiled a portrait. I didn't really, y'all realize that he's opening his museum on Juneteenth.
3: I love that.
1: Oh, is he?
3: Oh.
2: On the exact date.
0: They said that's how you honor history. Timing. You just do it and do things with class and quietly and not a Monster Jam in front of the line. Just showing you the difference in class.
2: There you go. Well, ladies and gentlemen, let's talk about the Dallas Cowboys. Y'all remember former Dallas Cowboy Marshawn Nealon? You know, he had a high-speed chase with the police, man, but unfortunately, you know, he passed away, went from a gunshot wound to the head. Well, his girlfriend just had a baby that they, she was pregnant at the time, man, but she just had the baby. His name is Micaiah. Micaiah, man, and she shared onesie pictures of him wearing the jersey, the onesie with his name on them, just to honor him and everything, man. So I thought that was kind of sad, man, that he passed away and didn't get a chance to meet his seed. Shout out to that family, man, still going through it.
0: Mm-hmm.
3: All right, let's talk about this Friday. The Texas Rangers is doing something different. They're hosting their first ever in-stadium Viva Texas post-game concert. Includes game ticket with your game ticket and includes a fan can also purchase on-field passes for another experience, like a concert experience. Mm. But they're also giving out some Jacob DeGrom bobbleheads for everybody. So this Friday's a little special. If you're going to 10,000 fans, the first 10,000 will get it.
0: Let me get this straight. The Texas Rangers?
3: Yes, ma'am.
0: So the Rangers are playing right now while you also have... the World Cup going on.
2: Yeah,
1: just thinking,
2: yeah,
1: man. Girl, Arlington gonna be stuffed.
0: Yeah,
3: girl,
1: especially out there at Dallas Stadium.
0: Mm-hmm.
1: My God,
2: I forgot. Yeah, that's right, Dallas Stadium.
1: I'm gonna remember that. I'm gonna mention that every single day. Dallas Stadium. Can we talk about Ciara and Russell Wilson real quick? They were actually sitting down doing an interview, speaking about they love for one another, and Russell said that him and Ciara got the

0: An old school love.
1: A big part of it is when I think look back on just old school love in general, yeah. We didn't have social media. We didn't have all these different things to distract us. And I think that's the hard part of today. It's just the constant pinging of your phone, the constant this and that, which we get so busy. But how can you stay focused on each other? And I think that's the hardest part. And I want my kids to say mom and dad, they fought for each other. They did it for each other. I think they did it for us. I want, you know, Amora and Sienna to look up to me and be like, man, my dad was, you know, he wasn't perfect, but man, he loved, he gave it all to me, you know, when he could, you know, my son Wynn and, you know, Future as well. It's like, you know, I want them to be inspired by me, how I worked and how I went about it. And I know they feel that about mom. I think that piece of it is the significant piece as well.
2: What a wonderful guy.
0: Yeah. Oh, yeah, spoken like a true man.
3: Yeah.
0: Spoken like a true. So many bad examples on the internet of what love looked like or what a man looked like. Right. I think that is a really great glowing example. So shout out to Russell Wilson,
3: yeah,
0: man.
3: Yeah, for real.
4: Glowing example, too.
2: Yeah. I want to be adopted. Like, he's like, I need somebody to go with me to the father-daughter dance. I never went.
0: Yeah. Oh, God.
2: Shoot.
5: Let go of that girl.
2: I'm not.
4: Well, you need a daughter, though.
2: You can take Luna. Hey, listen, those are five. We need somebody to play our $1,000 minute game. Oh, damn. That was hardcore. And I liked it.
4: Yeah,
2: I liked
4: it. It was kind of funny. He's like, you know what? You're right.
2: That was real good. Good timing. Everything. Yeah, I liked absolutely. It. All right. Hey, listen, play our $1,000 minute game right now. 817-633-1045.
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0: 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We answer when you need us most.
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5: 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Your left lane's blocked on Highway 67 southbound at Beltline Road. That one is causing a slight slowdown, really just onlook. Y'all should be all right.
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5: Gonna be one of them warm days in the DFW, warmer than yesterday for sure. And we're under an air quality alert. The UV is crazy. That sun is gonna be cooking us, so make sure you put on that sunscreen and stay indoors as much as possible. Temperatures hitting highs around 91, lows only dropping down to about 75, and it's already 74 in downtown Fort Worth. That's your weather and traffic. I'm Mario Grind on K104, your home for DFW's hip-hop and R&B. 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

0: phone up.
1: He tried to start another.
2: Let's get a new contestant.
0: Hang the phone up. No.
1: Oh, my God.
0: Hang the phone up, bro. Hang the phone. All right, Chris. We're going to read you the 10 questions. I'm going to ask you the 10 questions. If you don't know the answer, big dog, what you going to say?
3: Pass.
0: That's right. Then we're going to spin the block, answer it again, and we got to go fast. All right, first question. What do you like to do when you're bored?
3: Watch TV.
0: What skill or hobby would you like to learn?
3: T-shirt print.
0: Okay. Who was the second U.S. president?
3: Oh, man. Hey.
0: How many soccer teams play in this year's World Cup?
3: Hey, I don't know.
0: Which rapper gave 50 Cent the nickname Dollar General?
3: Hey.
0: Kimberly Denise Jones is the birth name of which rapper?
3: Oh, my goodness. Pass.
0: Damn. What was the third question that I asked you?
3: Who's the second president?
0: There you go. Good job. How many kids does Cruz have? Just count.
3: 3, 4, 5.
0: There you go. When it comes to sports, what does UFC stand for? UFC.
3: Ultimate Fighting. Mm-hmm. Dang, was out of pass, man.
0: Oh, spell the word.
3: Ultimate Fighting.
0: Spell the word exquisite.
1: Did he say it exquisite. Just now? Championship? Did he say it? I thought I heard him say it.
4: I don't think he said the last.
0: You might as well give it to him.
1: I heard. So hold on a second. What did he get? 5 out of 10? I think I got 5 out of 10.
0: Yeah.
1: 5 out of 10. Let me see. You missed this one. Who was the second U.S. president? John Adams. How many soccer teams played this year's World Cup? 48. Who gave rapper 50 Cent the nickname Dollar General? Rick Ross.
0: Mm-hmm.
1: Kimberly Denise Jones is the birth name of which rapper? Lil' Kim. And then Exquisite is E-X-S-Q-U-I-S-I-T-E.
0: Yeah.
1: So you got 5 out of 10. You're going to get $10 every correct answer. We added up to $50, but add the 20, $70.
0: All right.
4: Be thankful.
1: Do me a favor and tell everybody the show that gave you a shot at $1,000.
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0: Hey, what's poppin', K104 family? Your dog, Trey G from DD in the morning. And look, with Father's Day right around the corner, I got to share a quick story with you about a video I saw on my lawyer, J. Alexander Law's YouTube channel about a dad doing what dads do best. I'm talking about being there when it matters most. My girl, Morgan, was on her way to yoga when another driver suddenly hit her. Now, thankfully, Good Samaritan stepped in to help, and she was able to call her parents almost immediately. 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That's when they called J. Alexander Law at 1-800-INJURED, and from day one, the team took care of Morgan, kept her family informed, and fought to get her the compensation that she deserved. 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
9: Cedar Hill, looks like you're definitely having an issue. Out on Highway 67 southbound between Beltline Road, FM 1382, and Cooper Street. Your highway is closed due to a medical emergency, so you're definitely going to want to find an alternate route. Arlington, you also have an accident. Your two left lanes are blocked on 360 northbound at Park Road Drive. It's stop-and-go traffic from Pioneer Parkway, and that one's going to slow you down a little bit, too.
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9: Hope you're ready for another humid day in the DFW. 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We're under an air quality alert till about 5:30 tonight. Plus, that UV is extreme, like level 11, all right? So if you have to be outdoors, cover your skin as much as possible. Temperatures hitting highs right around 95. Lows only dropping down to 75, and it's already 74 in Duncanville. That's your weather and traffic. I'm Ariel Grind on K104, your home for DFW's hip-hop, R&B, and big laughs with Didi and the morning.
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11: Well, what is it about cougars that attract me so much? Because I don't know what it is.
0: Funny and real. Didi in the morning.

0: Sexy Red.
1: He want to hang with the baddest. He want to hang with the baddest.
2: He would.
0: Y'all be singing that song, don't you?
1: It be so simple, bro.
3: Yeah, dumbest.
1: What are we doing?
0: Yeah.
1: He want to hang with the baddest. He want. No, I don't.
0: It's real simple. It's just real simple, ain't it? He just want to hang with the baddest.
1: No, he don't.
0: All right. No, hey, good morning. Boring. It's Dee Dee in the morning at 6:39. It's 6:39, and let me just say... did I leave my cord here yesterday for my phone to just hit me? I think I left my phone cord, and now it's gone.
2: Yeah, it's gone. Good luck with that one.
4: Yeah.
2: Yeah.
5: Huh? The white one?
0: Yeah, the white one.
5: It was hanging out your bag.
0: I have two of them, but I need to find mine. It just hit me. I need my... Y'all ever do that where you leave your cord somewhere and you're mad as hell?
2: Of course.
0: And then you come back, it's gone?
2: Gone.
1: I left my cord here one day, and I came back, and it was still here. I said, oh, my God. That's the Lord must be smiling on me.
2: All man, right. They stealing cords like lighters now.
1: Leave it around. Leave it around.
0: Hey, I got a shout-out to DCEO Magazine right now. First of all, let me just say shout-out to them. I finally found out I'm on the front cover of the magazine.
2: Hey.
0: They put me on the cover. They came and did an interview with me about 2 months ago or so and took pictures, and that was it. Next thing I know, they put me on the cover.
2: Come on now.
1: She said my outfit wasn't even cover worthy.
0: It wasn't even cover worthy.
1: It probably
0: but
1: was.
0: But they put me on the cover, so I just want to shout out to DCEO Magazine.
1: All right.
0: You guys got to go read it. It's an interesting story. And then the other thing is that today going on, you guys, they have their big Women's Leadership Symposium. The DCEO is having the Women's Leadership Symposium. It's going on today.
1: Right.
0: It's down at the Renaissance Hotel. Mm-hmm. And so I'm going to go down and I'm going to be a moderator.
1: Oh, you're going to be there?
0: Yeah, I'll be there this morning moderating. It's called Built to Last. And that's what they were talking about, the long game and how you get built.
3: You look like you're built to last, too.
0: Thanks.
1: Damn. Thanks. Like you built the last.
0: You trying to talk about my build. I know what he's saying.
1: That's a hell of a way to flirt with somebody. Yeah. You know what, baby? I ain't going to lie to you. You like you built the last.
0: Guys, shouts out. It's going on now, the game. Yep, it is the Built to Last, and it's all about leadership at the Renaissance Hotel this morning from 7:30 to noon. You get on down there if you can and support.
1: Shout
0: and
1: out.
0: Also, go read the magazine, DCEO Magazine.
3: You look great.
0: That you didn't even mean.
5: Uh-uh.
0: I didn't mean it. Y'all
5: yes,
0: know I didn't mean it.
3: I actually
0: kind
3: do
0: of stuff.
3: Mean
0: anyways,
3: it.
0: All right, let's go to the Mad Minute so I can cuss his ass out. We're here.
6: Here's another Mad Minute prank call.
7: Hello.
6: On Dee Dee in the Morning.
0: Chastity, you hit us up and you said you wanted to make your boyfriend mad, right?
8: Yes.
0: What's his name?
8: Julio.
0: What are you going to tell him?
8: I'm going to tell him that, because we're late on our rent, so I'm going to tell him that she came to my door because I didn't answer her phone call and we got in an argument and that we ended up fist fighting.
0: Who's she?
8: The apartment manager.
0: All right, here we go. Let's call him.
9: Hello?
8: Julio.
9: Yeah.

0: X the plug right there, and it's the largest. Good morning. It's Dee Dee in the morning at 6:46. We got to get right into the hot topics, y'all. Anybody hear what happened to a former Texas police officer out of Cedar Hill? Did anybody hear this story? I can't believe I'm just now hearing this. This is horrible. Let's get into it.
1: Situations get sticky.
2: It's getting sticky. Sticky. Sticky.
3: Hot topics only on Dee Dee in the morning.
0: All right. So according to what I'm reading this morning from Fox, did anybody see this about the former Texas police officer sentenced to 300 days in jail after turning off his body camera and abusing a detainee?
4: Oh, no.
0: Yeah, former Cedar Hill police officer Donald Mercer was sentenced to 300 days in jail after a jury convicted him of official oppression stemming from a 2024 traffic stop. Prosecutors revealed that Mercer kissed an arrested woman, deactivated his body camera, and then asked her for oral sex.
4: Oh, yeah.
0: After hiding her possession of marijuana.
4: You going to jail, brother.
5: Bye-bye.
4: You going to jail, boy. Yep.
6: He saw an opportunity and took it.
0: Yeah. They said jurors heard testimony from at least two other women alleging similar misconduct by Mercer during traffic stops, including one who said he groped her.
4: Wow. Sheesh.
6: Oh,
4: yeah, that's an abuse of power if I'd have never heard
0: Ain't
4: one.
0: It?
4: Yeah, for sure.
6: He got an addiction, too.
0: They say, yeah, he stopped a woman in Cedar Hill on August 7th, 2024.
4: It's somebody in the car right now like, girl, they on the radio talking about Don.
6: You remember him?
4: Somebody in the car right now.

0: Damn.
1: I told you about him. I told you about him.
2: I thought he was nice.
3: Wow.
0: Man, he deserved to be in jail.
1: Yeah, yeah. For sure.
0: You took
1: for
0: advantage sure. of folks like that. Come on now. Yeah, you can't do that. If Damn. It's true. Yeah, you deserved it.
3: Yeah, they say he took the marijuana disposal, but he told her she had to do all this stuff for certain favors. Yeah.
1: You know, I've been shocked that some of these law enforcement men still be abusing their power, man, mm-hmm. with all the things that be going on with them. You'd think they'll be a little bit more cautious, and right. you'll think that, right. you know, they'll
3: stop. But he thought he could get around the system. Yeah. They said he turned off his body cam. So.
0: Yeah.
3: Hey, do y'all see the story? Anybody see Akon starting this debate up?
2: Oh, that's a good one. Akon, who is a very well-established artist himself and right. producer, he was saying who can compare to the one and only Michael Jackson.
4: Do you think anybody is close to MJ level right now?
5: You mean as far as like the passion and love that they have for him or an accomplishment level?
4: Accomplishment.
5: Accomplishment level is Drake. He's the only one that's on that level from an accomplished perspective, yeah.
4: So I'm gonna say maybe like Ye or Beyonce.
5: Beyonce, without a question. But even Beyonce don't have Drake numbers. You can't really dispute it. The numbers the numbers are right there in front of you.
4: The Iceman is the closest to Michael Jackson.
5: Yeah, right now. On a perspective of accomplishments, yeah, for sure.
0: Iceman, yeah. It's so funny, though, how they just walked right over top of the Beyonce mention. It was like, hey, Beyonce.
1: Yeah.
0: But I feel like she, out of everybody,
3: is closest. I did, too.
0: Numbers-wise, yeah. performance-wise, yeah. All around.
3: I agree.
0: Like, it's Beyonce.
3: I agree, but people keep, you know, I guess maybe does everybody have a hard time saying, you know, that she would be the top gun because she's a female?
0: Maybe.
3: Because Michael, you know, you don't want to compare Mike, you know, it's Michael, so we got to compare a man to a man.
0: Maybe. Yeah.
2: I think if we break it down, you break down categories, they say here that he leads in streaming, she leads in billboards,
0: mm-hmm.
2: you know, chart topping, stuff like that. So, I mean, I guess, to me, it's numbers.
0: Yeah.
3: See, it's not numbers to me. I always thought that the Michael Jackson title and him being the king and all of that is because of his performance as well. It wasn't just the numbers. It was how people reacted to him, his popularity around the world, you know what I mean? The sale of his album, the performance. Because every time you mention Michael, people mention, what is it, when he did the
0: Super Bowl?
3: No, Super Bowl in Motown or something, the Motown thing.
1: Motown thing.
0: See, I thought it would be the numbers. I thought it would, and like, even his movie, Michael, like, it's still doing numbers to this day. And that shows that he is the king because, undisputedly, he has the numbers to back it up.
2: Then I
1: look at how many people pass out at the concerts.
0: Right. Damn.
1: You got to look at little stuff like that. How many people go out in a gurney when you pull up to the concert? How many ambulance outside? If you ain't got but two, you ain't up there. You ain't got five Michael? Or six of them up there.
3: Mm-hmm.
1: Yeah.
0: Not five, six.
1: Yeah, some of them got look at things like that now.
3: I agree. Crazy. JJ may be right on that because them people used to faint over Michael Jackson.
1: Faint over Mike. Sure. He just pop up at the screen and folks going to the hospital.
3: Uh-uh. Okay, all right.
0: Uh-uh.
3: Thank you, JJ.
1: You're welcome.
2: Going to the hospital.
3: Finally, there's a man out here claiming that women who use filters, is this what he said? If they use filters and makeup, they're ugly.
0: Pretty much. That's basically what he's saying. If they use that, then they do not look cute.
6: When you gotta put on makeup and then take a picture with a filter on top of your makeup, damn, you ugly, baby.
7: What?
6: Okay? When you put on makeup to go to the gym, you're ugly. You don't even want to see yourself for real. So you so insecure with yourself and you want to blame me because I call you ugly. You think you ugly. Mm-hmm. You just don't want to admit it. If a woman is a foe and she's at home and she got 60 friends that tell her, girl, you fine. She going to have confidence. But let her go outside and every man say, nah, baby, you a foe. That'll humble her motherfucking ass. That's what I mean by.
3: Wow. Yeah. What y'all think about it? A woman who wears makeup,
2: mm-hmm.
3: then gets a filter.
1: And a filter.
0: Well, I know his comment section told down.
1: I feel like that's a tad much.
3: That's
1: a tad much. I mean, you know, if you got to use makeup and a filter, I feel like you may not be that confident in your beauty.
3: That's three masks.
1: And your beauty.
0: Not that confidence in your beauty.
1: In your beauty.
0: All right.
1: Yeah.
0: Yeah, I disagree with that one. I ain't gonna lie to you. I think sometimes women just do stuff because they like it. I like to wear this makeup. I like to use this filter.
3: I will tell you though. Now some of these ladies, they'll be like, "Didi, let's take a selfie." Their filter be so goddamn filtered. I don't even look like me.
2: Girl, then put it on us.
3: And guess what I say? I love that picture, doesn't it? That picture got me looking so flawless. Skin be just as smooth.
1: Skin,
3: I be looking like a baby. Yes,
2: you look like a baby.
3: I love it.
1: And then when y'all meet up for a date and he walk right by you.
2: Because you don't recognize
1: you.
3: Now, I don't understand makeup at the gym. Now, that's one thing I will never understand.
1: I think that's too far.
3: Now, I don't wear makeup at the gym.
2: It's crazy. So you get sweaty.
3: You can see all of my mustache if you want to at the gym.
0: All right, now.
1: For real.
0: All right.
3: Yeah. JJ staring at
1: him
3: now.
1: I'm telling you, I look at it like, boy, you need to line up.
2: Or just, bleach it.
1: You know what? I got my razor in the car now. If you want to. I ain't got no alcohol now. You going to bump up.
0: You going to bump up.
3: Okay. Hey, listen. There you go. Those are your hot topics. Coming up later, if you forgot about Father's Day again, Jay Cruz is here to help you prepare. That's on the way. It's K104.
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0: Dub, this the big homie Bay Bay, the big fish from K104. 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
2: Fort Worth, looks like you were dealing with a couple accidents this morning. One on 35W southbound at Highway 121 Belknap. It's been cleared, but you still got some slow traffic from Northside Drive with a 5-minute delay. Also in Fort Worth, you had an accident on Highway 287 MLK Jr. Freeway northbound after I-30. Still some slow traffic from East Vickery, South Riverside Drive, but the accident is gone. About a 5-minute delay. 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I don't think the sun is going to take it very easy on us today. Pollution's bad. UV is bad. Yeah, we're under an air quality alert, so stay indoors as much as possible. UV is at extreme. Temperatures are pretty warm, too. 95 for the high, 75 for the low, and it's already about 74 in DeSoto. That's your weather and traffic. 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

0: owned and spend all that money on and catered to.
1: Yeah. Now, if Dak mess around and get him an Instagram page and start posting Susan, it's over.
2: Boy. It's over already.
3: Boy.
1: It's over.
3: Don't let him slide in them DMs. Oh. Hey, so you saw the post?
4: You know what? 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Yeah. Right. I'm trying to figure that out. Y'all let me know what I should do. Hit me up at Didi in the morning.
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2: 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Lancaster DeSoto, you are dealing with your road being reduced to one lane, and that's all because of an accident. I-35E northbound before Wintergreen Road. Y'all are having a ride on the right shoulder to get by. It's stopped traffic from Bear Creek Road. This is over an hour delay. You should avoid that. Dallas, you got an accident on I-35E northbound at Market Center Boulevard. It stopped traffic from East 8th Street, and that one's a 45-minute backup.
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2: You know, it's about to be a cloudy, warm day in the DF dub. Eventually, those clouds will go away and let this 95 degrees move through and heat us up, all right? We are under an air quality alert and UV is extreme, so stay indoors till at least 5:30 tonight. Temperatures will drop down to about 75, so that'll be nice. Pretty much what it feels like right now, about 73 in Cedar Hill. That's your weather and traffic. 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

0: Father's Day gift, it's going to be what you got. Okay,
1: you know what? Sadly,
0: signs that Father's Day is coming.
1: Hey, Father's listening to this. I apologize.
0: Happy Father's Day.
1: I didn't know I was going to get the grumpy father to deliver.
0: There was nothing grumpy about that. That was real.
2: Oh. Hey, listen, I'm going to tell you like this. If she holding out on you for 2 weeks, that's going to be a quick gift exchange. Boy, that gift exchange is going to be quicker.
1: Sometimes you know what? I can't take it. Thank you, Grumpy. All right, it's Dee Dee in the morning.
3: You're only minutes away from another crazy mad minute.
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1: 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Let's hear about his job.
2: 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They are riding dirty. So in this particular case, we had a client that got hit, was injured, and we found out that that driver did not have a proper license to even drive that 18-wheeler. It's crazy. 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And lo and behold, in this particular case, that trucking company had a bad habit of hiring people without the proper training, proper license. And we were able to build a case on that. And at the end of the day, that helped the client get paid.
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4: 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Arlington, looks like you're dealing with a disabled vehicle. It has your off-ramp partially blocked. That's I-20 westbound off-ramp to northbound 820 Business 287. You got stop-and-go traffic from Highway 287, about a five-minute delay. Out in North Richland Hills, you have an accident. Your right lane is blocked on I-820 Express Toll eastbound after Meadow Lakes Drive. It's stop-and-go traffic from North B Street. That's a 10-minute delay. 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Listen, the sun is going to come in so strong, none of us will be excluded from that burn, okay? We're under an air quality alert, and UV is considered extreme. Stay indoors till at least 5:30. Temps are going to hit highs right around 95. Lows going to drop down to about 75, and that's what it is right now. About 75 in River Oaks. That's your weather and traffic. 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

0: Good morning, Didi in the morning, looking for Trey G right now to find out what's trending.
1: Hey, so what's trending, man? Cash Money and No Limit Records. They are going on tour. Let's get straight to the business. Boy. Yeah, they are going on tour. They will actually be kicking off the Cash Money No Limit Tour in Houston, Texas on September 11th. Now, their opener, none other than Boosie Badass.
0: Oh, Lord.
1: So he's going to be coming to a city near you begging for something.
0: For real.
2: Boosie's opening.
1: Boosie's going to be the opener.
2: No Limit.
1: And he is so excited. He been posting on his social media, hey, I got my clothes already out for this tour.
2: I bet you got a crazy.
3: I do that sometimes.
1: Yeah.
3: When I'm on the show with somebody big, my clothes be out on that wing.
1: 100%.
0: All right, y'all, listen. It's Didi in the morning.

0: K104, Hip Hop and R&B. Good morning. It's Dee Dee in the morning. Everybody is here. J. Cruz, Trey G, and comedian J.J. Williamson, you guys. Hey, listen, you realize Juneteenth is just days away.
1: That's right.
0: Anybody see Black on Bishop is coming for the Juneteenth? They're having a big block party and everything. That right there is going down. It's called the Nightcrawler Sneak Hit List and everything else. But they're talking about Black on Bishop is happening. Let me see what else that they have going on.
1: You know, I'm always doing a big in Plano for Juneteenth.
0: Oh, that's right. You're doing Plano.
1: Yeah, that's my spot. Juneteenth Community Festival hosted by me. Everybody's invited, especially y'all on the show. Okay. You guys want to get on stage with me, help me do a little bit of work? Always, you know, make sure you come through.
0: Juneteenth. Anybody see Still We Sing is going on? Let me see what else we got going on. Let me see. Juneteenth Unity Weekend has happened. Dallas Southern Pride is going on. There are so many things that are happening through the city. You know, Fort Worth is having their big concert and everything that is going on for the Juneteenth Museum. They have a 90s concert that is going to be an 80s, 90s. All of that is happening in Fort Worth. So it's a lot of Juneteenth events happening throughout the city.
2: Absolutely.
0: I'll just tell you that right
2: well
0: now.
2: Deserved, too. Yeah.
1: Traffic's going to be crazy. Leave early. Traffic's going to be crazy.
0: Yeah, I guess so, because if you're having Juneteenth festivities and then you also have the World Cup.
2: The Rangers are in town playing. Man, it's a lot of things going on, man.
1: Leave early.
0: It's going to be a great Juneteenth weekend, everybody. If you got something going on, hit me up. Let me know so we can make sure we shout it out. All right, here we go. Time for the Mad Minute.
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5: Yes.
0: What's his name?
5: Julio.
0: What are you going to tell him?
5: I'm going to tell him that, because we're late on our rent, so I'm going to tell him that she came to my door because I didn't answer her phone call and we got into an argument and that we ended up fist fighting.
0: Who's she?
5: The apartment manager.
0: All right, here we go. Let's call him.
6: Hello?
5: Julio.
6: Yeah?
5: You're never going to guess what just happened.
6: What?
5: That stupid bitch from the office came up here and started problems with me.
6: What happened? What do you mean?
5: She came over here knocking on the door because I didn't answer her phone call, and she was like, when are you going to come to the office and talk to me? You know you owe a pet deposit. She just started yelling at me, so I hit her.
6: You what?
5: Julio, I don't know, because you left and I was already mad, and then Lulu's over here having babies, so I just hit her.
6: Are you being for real?
5: Yes.
6: Baby, Chassie, for real, put it on everything, Chassie, I swear to God, I'm about to come back to the crib, Chassie. Stop playing.
7: Abrele la puerta. Abrele. Open the door.
5: Yes.
6: She called the cops.
7: Ya te voy el policía. I call the cops.
6: I'm coming, babe.
7: Open it. I'm not playing.
5: Julio.
6: What? I'm coming, man. What the f*** is here, man?
7: Dame el teléfono. Hello. Hola.
6: Call your mama. That's what you need to do. Call your mama. Tell her to come and get you or something, man. She's going to call the f***ing cops.
7: Hola, Julio, your tu novia, your girlfriend, she hit me in the face.
6: Hey, look, I'm coming right now.
7: No, I know, wait. Tu estás tarde on the rent. You not pay your rent? I call the cops, you get the hell out.
6: Look, if my girl go to jail, I swear to God, on everything I f***ing love, I'm gonna f***ing knock you or some f***ing out. I'm gonna bring everybody down the front park. Look, just look.
7: El policía are gonna come, and they're gonna inspect your apartment. You probably have drogas y todo in there. Just wait.
6: I should have
0: done. I ain't got no f***ing
6: done.
0: Hey.
6: What's wrong with me, man?
0: Hey. Julio, you on the Mad Minute? It's a joke.
6: I was going to say, I was never going to get God, man, but damn. Y'all got me.
0: Hey, Julio, she says you're just emotional right now, though, because your dog is giving birth.
6: Nah, I ain't emotional.
0: Give it up for Chastity and our boyfriend, Julio.
1: Yeah.
3: Get in on the fun and prank call someone you know. Tell us how at Dee Dee Makes Me Laugh.

came from. You know, she thinks she me when she driving in sport. Real over everything, unenforced. 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I went and got it, I didn't have a choice. I'm from the dirty, we took the north. 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Yeah, Mrs. Trendsetter, whatever she do, they bite.

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0: 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Good morning. It's Dee Dee in the morning. It is now 7:50. Time for us to get into our hot topics right now.
1: Yes.
2: Go beat. Go.
0: Because anybody hear what they're saying about Mace? You know,
1: that's crazy.
0: Doesn't he do a podcast
1: with Cameron?
0: Yeah, yeah. Well, now they're saying some things about Mace. We got to tell you what they're saying. Let's get into it.
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0: Well, the first thing we got to talk about would be Stephen A. Smith out here making some apologies.
1: He had no choice, man. You know, when Jalen Brunson got traded to the Knicks, man, Stephen A. Smith gave his 2 cents how he feel. That was not a great move. Well, guess what? He had to apologize.
5: National television. Owe this man an apology. What is he saying? I am grateful for what you have done for this city, what y'all have done for this city, and you won't be hearing any more doubts from me, my brother. You're a champ.
6: We'll see about that. But thank you.
5: That's right. That's right.
1: Mm. Oh, now I did not know Jalen was in the presence. I thought he was just doing it on the show. I didn't know Jalen was there with him.
7: Oh, yeah, yeah, yeah.
1: Wow.
7: They sitting across from each
1: other.
7: Yeah,
1: so.
7: You got to smell my cologne,
1: yeah.
7: Jalen.
1: Jalen said, we're going to see about that. We're going to see about that, man. Sure. But I think a lot of people had a lot of questions about Jalen Brunson, you know, being the lead for the Knicks and everything when he first got there, man, when he was trading and everything, man.
0: A lot of folks didn't know how great he was. I mean, shouts out to the Dallas Mavericks.
1: Well, I think they knew. I don't think they wanted to give him that money.
0: And they should have, though. Maybe they would have had them a championship or got a little closer.
1: Yeah, that's true.
0: Great player. No other great player there.
1: No, they
0: What's wrong, Trey?
7: You say what?
1: Huh?
7: Are you going to leave me alone one of these days?
0: What'd I do?
7: Because, I mean, you know what you did.
0: I didn't do nothing to you.
7: You know what you did.
0: I just called your name. You were looking down, playing with your nails.
7: One of these days, I'm going to end up cussing you out live on earth. And we both going to be at HR.
1: For real. I'm going to be in there, too. No, you ain't say it like that.
0: You said it like this.
1: You ain't say it like that. You emphasize mother.
0: Stupid. No, I'm telling you, I'm obsessed now with that. I think his story is so great.
1: I think it's a beautiful thing.
0: It's
1: dope, for
0: it
1: real.
0: Is. Isn't it great that no one would have thought? I mean, just even their whole team.
1: For real.
7: He was the underdog.
0: And I love to see when the underdog comes out and everybody goes, wait a minute, what? I didn't know.
7: The Mavericks made a stupid front office move.
0: Yeah.
7: But I will say there was no way that they could see that coming because he was so young in his career, but they did make a stupid front office move.
0: Yeah. Y'all think he's getting ready to make even more money?
1: Oh, absolutely. Absolutely.
0: What's he going to make money? Is it going to be endorsements?
1: I think he may get some endorsements. You know what? Because he already does commercials. Mm-hmm. Yeah. I think they're going to go up. And then I think I wouldn't be surprised if the Knicks get him the max.
0: I like it. Can I tell you what I do like about him, too? You know he's been with his wife since they were in high school.
1: High school.
2: Love that.
1: Yeah,
2: really.
0: And here's the thing I love about his wife. You know, she is a white woman, right? You know, some people be like, oh, my God, this black guy with all this money. Let me tell you what I love about her. When you see her showing up at his games, you would never know that she's the wife.
1: Wife,
0: you would never know that they have money. She ain't taking his money to buy designer wear. Mm-hmm.
2: She doesn't look like a video vixen.
0: Right. She looks like a stable woman. Does her thing. There's something about her I like, and her and him, there's a humbleness I like.
1: And then I don't even think she tried to sit like in the elite seats with the rest of them and everything. Yeah.
2: You know, he recently said he loves Texas or Dallas specifically. He just said it the other day.
1: Oh,
2: that
1: really?
2: He really loved it when he was here.
1: Man.
0: Hey, y'all see what Isaac Hayes said about celebrities?
2: Mm-hmm.
0: Is he talking about Jay-Z?
7: I think so. You know, it's a lot of conversation about Jay-Z and his Reasonable Doubt re-release with Target. Isaac Hayes is basically saying that when these celebrities show you who they are, you better believe them.
8: One of the biggest problems I see with the black community is a lot of the people that y'all look up to and idolize for being successful black people are part of the problem. They are in the middle between white supremacy and black culture and make plenty of money being there. They do that for that reason. That is the reason why a lot of them won't speak up about social issues, but rather try to pacify black people from our rage about the way that they treat us. And so we're gonna have to let some of y'all go because you've drawn your line in the sand. You have made your allegiances with those people and how you get your money and how you plan to continue to build your wealth. And that is not in alignment with where black people are headed. It's gonna be liberating to leave a lot of you behind because I think it's time well overdue for that to happen.
7: I think you make a heck of a point too, man. I think a lot of people are kind of playing the middle and taking advantage of people's emotions, especially through music. So,
2: It feels like the biggest celebrities tend to not ever speak up on anything, equal rights, what's going on in the community, or what's, you know, current events. Like, if you're too famous, you better be quiet or you're going to lose money.
7: But and that's the interesting thing, though. Jay-Z does speak up about that type of stuff. But it's like you play both sides of the field.
2: When it benefits him, unfortunately.
0: People are starting to see Jay for who he is. Yeah. By the way, I love Isaac Hayes III. I told y'all, if you go follow him, he put something up that I thought was so great. he said, they crack jokes about George Floyd and laugh in our faces and we do nothing. I'm just going to tell you, this is some of the commentary this dude puts up. He says, they shoot our children in the back and then sentence them as adults for defending themselves and we do nothing. He said, they call Michelle Obama, the first black first lady of the United States, a man and a monkey, and we do nothing. They strip away voting rights in the same southern states where we send our best black athletes to play college sports to make them billions, and we do nothing. He said, they openly talk about bringing back slavery, and we do nothing. He says, we are desensitized to our own disrespect. I said, my God, is he not telling the truth? We are desensitized.
7: 100%.
0: This guy, I'm telling you, you got to follow him online. Isaac Hayes III be saying some things. He's the one who created Fan Base.
7: He's very thought-provoking. Thought-provoking. He has some really good opinions.
0: Yeah, we may have to get him back on the air because I'm telling you, a lot of stuff that he posts, I totally get and I totally support
7: And shout out DJ Steve Nice because he tagged me every morning on Fan Base.
0: Oh, Lord, I love
7: every morning. Shout out Fan Base.
0: Hey, did anybody see this story with Mace, by the way, real quick? They're trying to say he's broke?
2: Former rapper was caught on the train and somebody was hating on him, girl.
4: Broke as hell. Hey, where's this going to? I'm not getting on. Look at Murder Mace right there. Broke as hell. Getting on the plane like a regular person. No private jets. Nothing.
2: Corny. This is corny. You don't know why Mace was on there. He was could have been going to his podcast, which everybody's checking out now. He's pretty much famous again. This was corny.
0: Damn. Yeah, I think, you know, I mean... See, I don't have no problem with it. Even when Rick Ross was flying on that, they said on
2: economy.
0: The regular, commercial plane. I mean, that's the way to save money.
7: Yeah.
0: Why would I spend, you know, $15,000 on a private jet and I could pay $1,400 for a ticket in first class?
2: Right. Fuel is astronomical right now.
7: You're not finna shame me for being responsible.
0: Right. With my money.
7: With my money. You're not finna shame
2: me. On an A-train.
7: Hell no.
9: Get mad at me because I want to live right.
7: Damn. That's where we are in society.
0: That's
7: where we at now.
0: You're right. All right, listen, those are your hot topics. Caller 10, though, guess what? We got a pair of tickets for you to go see T.I. at the Southside Ballroom on Friday, July 10th, for the King Succession Tour.
7: Come on, partner. 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
7: Homie.
0: 817-633-1045.
10: Funny and real. You're waking up with Didi in the morning.
0: It's Didi in the morning talking with my dentist, Dr. Phil Harrison. Okay, so Dr. Harrison, somebody said to me, gosh, you guys have been doing commercials for a long time. How long have you been here?
11: Well, we've been here in Dallas for 16 years.
0: Wow.
11: Same owner. 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
2: 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Yeah, traffic's not making it easy today. Benbrook, you got an accident. Your left lane's blocked on 20 westbound before Winscott Road. It's stop-and-go traffic from Bryant Irving Road. What a 5-minute delay. Out in Dallas, you still have that accident. Two left lanes are blocked on 75 northbound at Royal Lane. It's stop-and-go traffic from Carruth Haven Lane with a 15-minute delay. 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Listen, I'm pretty sure there's sun is being straight up mean today because UV is at extreme levels. Plus, air quality alert is up till about 5:30. Yeah, it's nasty outside, so stay indoors. 95 for the high, 75 for the low, and that's what it is right now by 75 in Grand Prairie. That's your weather and traffic. 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

0: y'all know I still, I just will always love this song.
1: Yeah.
0: When I hear that man hit that, come on. There it is. Hit it one more time. I love it.
1: You guys jiggle that bottom lip when you do it.
0: Yeah.
2: Jiggle, jiggle.
0: Pause. Well, good morning. Good morning. It's Dee Dee in the morning. Jay Cruz, Trey G, comedian J.J. Williamson. Guys, we got to have a conversation. We've been talking about it for a while off air after we heard this guy. A guy got on yesterday. I saw him on social media the other day. The guy was basically talking about the fact that a woman, if she wears makeup and she uses the filter, that she's ugly.
1: Yeah.

0: masks, technically. That's three.
1: Why is it that she can't just like the makeup? She like the filter. Like, it don't have to be she insecure or anything like that. She could be 100% secure with herself, but it's social media and she don't take it that serious.
2: All right, hold on. Ariel Grind just walked in. Ariel works with us here at the radio station, you guys. She's a very beautiful woman.
1: Yes.
2: She is on OnlyFans. She's on OnlyFans, and she does all of that. Ariel has, how many followers you have right now total? All across all platforms?
3: Over 6 million followers.
2: Okay, listen at this. That's because she's beautiful, too, by the way. Now, do you use a filter? You use makeup and a filter?
3: Yes. Every day I use makeup and a filter because it makes me feel prettier. Either way, I know when y'all see me in person, you still want me.
4: Oh,
3: but online,
4: right.
3: I get to look as pretty as I want to.
5: Well, first
4: don't
5: of all, don't look at us up in here.
4: Baby.
5: Come on now.
4: That's what she was singing.
5: Don't you want me now?
4: She was like, hey, did she not do that? She was like, y'all want me. Go ahead, Ariel. Let her know.
3: I mean, real talk. I use a filter. It's a light filter. It's not one of the ones that, like, change my eye shape and no shape, and it doesn't go full filter crazy.
5: Okay.
3: Y'all see me in here, fresh face, no makeup on. So,
5: man,
3: you know.
5: Looking amazing, though.
3: Okay, but y'all also tell me I look like a little boy sometimes.
0: Would you go out with no makeup on?
3: I do all the time. Yeah, I go to stores.
0: To the club.
3: Oh, to the club? No.
2: Hold on a second. Ariel, you missed it. Ariel said, you know, I come in here sometime without no makeup on, and y'all say I look like a little boy. JJ was like,
5: well, yeah.
3: Like, it's that young face, that young natural face.
2: No,
3: so again, exactly, it's not a problem.
5: Yeah, she come here with no makeup. I'm like, don't you supposed to be in school?
0: So y'all put makeup on to look older.
3: No. It enhances the beauty and the features that I like about myself.
2: Now, it all depends on how you put it. There are some people now, I will say this, y'all are getting catfished now.
3: Yes.
2: I will say this.
5: Absolutely.
2: There are some people that can use way too much makeup, and that's why you're getting confused if you are, you know, trans or not, because some folks are putting on way too much.
0: Or the first time you see her without the makeup on, you're like, who is this?
2: But I don't think there's a problem if you're putting on light makeup and then you do a filter or whatever. I get it. I don't think you're trying to trick anybody, and I don't think you're unattractive if you do it.
0: Mm-hmm. If you look completely different, you're playing an unfair game.
2: Now, if you look completely different with makeup on is what I'm saying.
3: I'll post a story right now with no filter on, okay? But I have makeup on. You'll see it's not much of a difference, but every day I do it, and I'm not ugly, so
5: well,
3: he's
5: let me
3: wrong.
5: Ask you this. Do you feel like, do women do it too much?
3: Hmm. Yes.
2: Okay, I'm getting ready to put one up. I'm going to put one up right now. Well, I just got makeup done, but this is no filter.
5: All right. Now, when y'all go to DD page, be across the room when you look at your phone. Don't scare yourself.
0: Don't scare yourself.
1: I don't think it's no issue with it. I don't think it's that serious, honestly. I think the ladies just kind of like, they do it just for themselves, not even for, like, you know, a specific reason. It's like just, it's I like it, fun. I want to do it, and that's it.
0: Yeah.
5: Okay, now what if the man complains? He complains. Why are you not looking like the picture that you put up?
3: Mm-hmm.
5: Why are you not looking like that?
0: If a woman will not go out and enjoy herself because she does not have makeup, that's a problem.
3: I know you ain't talking Mr. Jewelry and fit and clothes.
0: Hold on a second. But if I couldn't get a haircut the other day, I still went out. I didn't feel my best because I couldn't get a fresh fade, but I wouldn't let it go out. First of all, men show you what we show you every day, what we're bringing to the table, mama. We don't hide it.
3: But you're only going out for that night. This picture is going online forever. So, yes, we want to look our best.
2: All right, here's the deal, you guys. We want to know what you think. Is a full face with a filter a sign of a woman who is unattractive? A full face of makeup and a filter. Is that a sign that that woman is unattractive?
0: Eesh.
2: Do y'all believe that?
1: Cal, do not believe it.
0: I'm going to say yes.
2: You believe that they're unattractive.
0: Because that's a lot.
5: I'm going to say insecure.
2: Insecure.
5: Cal.
2: All right. What are y'all's thoughts on this? A woman wearing makeup and she's using a filter. We see it all day, every day on social media. Ladies, what are your thoughts about it, too? We want to know now. 817-633-1045 or 833-TALK-TO-DEEDEE.
5: That's 833-825-5233.
2: It's DEEDEE in the morning.
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2: It's DEEDEE in the morning talking with my dentist, Dr. Phil Harrison. All right, so this is for all the parents whose kids got kind of a yuck mouth and they need some braces, right? What you got?
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8: 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And now he's right here at the K104 Studios. It's attorney Josh Alexander from J. Alexander Law at 1-800-INJURED.
9: Thanks, Trey. 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
4: Time to get up and get going. Dallas-Fort Worth, I'm Mary O'Brien with your weather and traffic. 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Carrollton, you got an accident. Three right lanes are blocked on Highway 121, Sam Rayburn Tollway, southbound at Marchant Boulevard, Huffines Boulevard. It's stop-and-go traffic from Carrollton Park with a 15-minute delay. Out in Balch Springs, you also have an accident. Your left lane's blocked on I-20 eastbound at 635 LBJ Freeway. It's stop-and-go traffic from Highway 175. There's an overturned work truck. It's going to be there for a while. It's going to cause an onlooker backup, already 5-minute delay. 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It's all there on eBay. eBay. Things people love. I'm not sure if you're going to like this weather today. It's going to be real muggy, and we have to stay indoors. We're under an air quality alert, and UV is extreme. 95 for the high, 75 for the low. Don't go outdoors until after 5:30. Right now, it's partly sunny and 73 in DeSoto. That's your weather and traffic. 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
1: Oh my God, Josh, can I try on your glasses?

0: Hey, it's Didi. In the morning, we were talking about a guy came out. He said a woman that has a full face of makeup and a filter on her face, he says that is a sign that that woman is unattractive. He said she's ugly. That's why he just went boldly like that. We're not trying to do that. But, what do y'all think? And that's what we're trying to find out. If a woman uses a filter and makeup, is she unattractive?
1: I think
0: Trey says no.
1: Yeah, I feel like she's attractive, and she feels it.
0: Okay.
2: Mm-hmm. I think you're leaning on this side of unattractive because that's a lot,
0: there's a lot of layers.
2: Like, I mean,
0: a lot of lying layers.
2: Yeah, that's a lot. Once, twice, three times? Mm-hmm. Okay. No.
0: JJ?
3: Yeah, again, I'm not going to use the word ugly. I just think you're insecure about your looks.
0: All right. Well, here's Lady A. Let's see what she thinks. Hey, Lady A. If a woman is wearing makeup and she uses a filter, is she unattractive?
4: No.
0: You don't think so?
4: So I feel like she's not insecure. As a makeup artist and a girl who loves the cosmetic field, I would say that it can be a brand deal she may be going after. Mm-hmm. And brands love to see your best work. And once they get that work, of course they want to see the natural work, but they also want to see how would you look on their platform. So That's how I take it.
3: Good point.
0: Okay, that is a good point. Thank you very much, Lady A. I appreciate that. Here is Sunshine, y'all.
3: Joy.
0: Okay. Hey, Sunshine.
5: Good morning. Good morning. How are y'all?
0: Hey, Sunshine. We're doing
3: better now.
0: Okay. So listen, Sunshine, what do you think? Full face of makeup and a filter on top of that. Is that a sign that a woman is unattractive?
5: Not necessarily for some. I would say for others, yes.
0: What do you mean?
5: For me personally, no.
0: Oh,
5: I don't feel like I'm unattractive. I still look the same with the filter, with the full face.
0: You feel what?
5: And naturally.
2: I don't know what your answer
5: is. I look the same.
0: You look the same even with all the filters on?
5: With all the filters, I look the same.
3: Not all the
0: filters. Damn.
3: It's only a filter.
5: Yeah.
3: I like how she said
0: no. There's a lot of filters.
5: I look the same.
3: Yeah, but still.
0: No. There is a several
5: I just
0: you can
5: feel
0: pick.
5: Like it gives an enhancement of a glow. It doesn't alter my look.
1: Facts. Exactly. It complements it.
5: Trey, do you know? Trey, do you follow me on Instagram?
3: Oh! Hold on. Let me go into my followers list.
0: What's your name on there, Sunshine?
3: What's your name on IG, Sunshine?
5: It's A_BugsLife_.
1: Oh, yeah. She tough. She tough. I ain't even got to look it up. Right. I already know you talking about. She tougher than Bula.
6: I ain't never seen Trey Gums before.
3: Jesus.
6: Smiling like that. Chill out.
0: Thank you, Sunshine, for your call. I appreciate it. Hey, is this L.A.?
7: This is L.A.
0: All right.
3: Talk to me, L.A. Give me your opinion about this, man.
0: Do you think? A full face with a filter, full face of makeup and a filter, is that a sign that woman's unattractive?
7: Honestly, I'm dating a makeup artist. Mm-hmm. I go with the natural look.
0: Mm.
1: Okay.
0: And why?
7: God made

0: need you that way.
1: Mm. So, yes, they're unattractive if they use filters and makeup. Is that what you're saying?
0: That is correct.
1: Okay, so yes.
2: So you think they're unattractive if they use makeup and all of
1: probably.
2: That?
1: Probably.
0: Yeah. Oh, yeah.
1: Yeah.
2: Okay.
0: Why would you have to cover up your beauty?
1: Mm-hmm. Your natural beauty.
2: Okay. All right.
0: Natural beauty.
2: Natural
1: exactly.
2: beauty.
3: Absolutely.
2: All right. Thank you very much for that, LA. Thank you. All right. Okay. Every now and then, that natural beauty needs a little enhancement. That's all I'm going to say. But
3: I get that. Yeah.
2: What do y'all think about this? Is a full face of makeup with a woman and her using a filter a sign that she is unattractive? What do you think? All right. Let us know right now at 817-633-1045 or 833. Talk to Dee Dee.
3: That's 833-825-5233.
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9: 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I'm Ariel Grind with your weather and traffic. 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Arlington, you are dealing with a disabled vehicle on your shoulder. That is I-20 westbound, off-ramp to northbound 820. Yeah, it's partially blocked. You got stop-and-go traffic from Highway 287. Just be cautious. Just when you go by, about a 5-minute delay. And in Fort Worth, you got an accident. Your right shoulder is blocked on I-30 eastbound near Cook's Lane. That slowdown's not as bad. 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Macy's has the perfect gifts for any type of guy, plus last-minute gifts that never feel last minute. Father's Day sale starts tomorrow at Macy's. Let me tell you what's happening today. It's going to be hot. It's going to be humid. We're under an air quality alert, and UV is extreme. That means the sun is baking taking our skin, so stay indoors till at least 5:30 today, okay? Temperature's going to hit highs around 95, lows dropping down to about 75, and right now, it's already about 74 in Como. That's your weather and traffic. 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

0: It's Didi in the morning, and a guy he was seen on social media talking about women wearing makeup and a filter. He says that woman must be unattractive. What do you think? Take a listen to this.
1: When you gotta put on makeup and then take a picture with a filter on top of your makeup, you ugly, baby.
2: What?
1: Okay? When you put on makeup to go to the gym, you're ugly. You don't even want to see yourself for real. So you so insecure with yourself and you want to blame me because I call you ugly. You think you ugly. You just don't want to admit it. If a woman is a foe and she's at home and all she got 60 friends that tell her, girl, you fine. She gonna have confidence. But let her go outside and every man say, no, nah, baby, you a foe. Mm. That'll humble her.
0: Okay, so What are your thoughts? Here is CD. Hey, CD.
3: Hey, what's up, Didi?
0: Hey, all right, so listen, here's the deal. Everybody's talking about this man who yesterday or the other day, he came out, he said a woman who has a full face of makeup on and then puts on a filter, that's a sign that that woman is unattractive. I mean, do you agree with that?
3: I don't think we think she's unattractive, but she must think she's unattractive because a filter is one thing, but you already got on some makeup, baby girl. What you hiding? You don't want anybody to see that beautiful face. I don't understand. If you think you're fine, if you think you're beautiful, why would you put something on top of that? It doesn't make sense.
4: Mm-hmm. Okay. Mm-hmm. What if she's like just trying to change the lighting, though? What if it's not even about her face, the filter?
3: Get you a ring light, Bookie. Go get in that sunlight. The sun is the best filter. You don't need all that extra stuff. If you think you're fine and beautiful, why are you putting on a filter? Why are you hiding?
0: Okay, so CD, let me ask. Are you on social media?
3: I am.
0: And do you take selfies and you take your pictures and you don't use no filter, no nothing?
3: I promise I don't. When I did, it was because I had some bad acne. As soon as I got my skin clear, I brag on the fact that I don't use filters. I'm beautiful. I want everybody to see
0: it. I know that's
3: skin.
0: Right.
4: Yeah, I like that.
3: Like, look at me. I'm pretty.
0: That's pretty. That's wonderful, girl.
4: Damn.
0: I like that.
4: No.
0: Yeah. I wish I had that
5: What's
0: kind
5: your
0: of
5: social
0: confidence.
5: Media?
0: I know.
3: It's DCTHECEE _ERA. So that's the error.
6: Good luck with that one.
4: Good luck with that one.
0: It's a lot. It's a lot, CD. But thank you very much for your call. We appreciate it. Anyways, well, we appreciate all the calls this morning. If you couldn't get through on the phone lines, make sure you hit me up at Didi in the morning.
7: Here's another Mad Minute prank call.
8: Hello.
7: On Didi in the morning.
0: Chastity, you hit us up and you said you wanted to make your boyfriend mad, right?
9: Yes.
0: What's his name?
9: Julio.
0: What are you going to tell him?
9: I'm going to tell him that, because we're late on my rent, so I'm going to tell him that she came to my door because I didn't answer her phone call and got in an argument and that we ended up fist fighting.
0: Who's she?
9: The apartment manager.
0: All right, here we go. Let's call him.
10: Hello?
9: Julio.
10: Yeah.
9: You're never going to guess what just happened.
10: What?
9: That stupid bitch from the office came up here and started problems with me.
10: What happened? What do you mean?
9: She came over here knocking on the door because I didn't answer her phone call, and she was like, when are you going to come to the office and talk to me? You know you owe a pay deposit. She just started yelling at me, so I just hit her.
10: You what?
9: Julio, I don't know, because you left and I was already mad, and then Lulu's over here having babies, so I just hit her.
10: Are you being for real?
9: Yes.
10: Baby, Chassie, for real, put it on everything, Chassie. Chassie, I swear to God, I'm about to come back to the crib, Chassie. Stop playing.
11: Abrele la puerta. Abrele. Open the door.
9: Yes.
10: She called the cops.
11: Ya te voy el policía. I call the cops.
10: I'm coming, babe.
11: Open it. I'm not playing.
9: Julio.
10: What? I'm coming, man. What the f*** is here, man?
11: Dame el teléfono. Hello. Hola.
10: Call your mama. That's what you need to do. Call your mama. Tell her to come and get you or something, man. She's going to call the f***ing cops.
11: Hola, Julio, your tu novia, your girlfriend, she hit me in the face.
10: Hey, look, I'm coming right now.
11: No, I know, wait, tu estás tarde on the rent. You not pay your rent, I call the cops, you get the hell out.
10: Look, if my girl go to jail, I swear to God, out of everything I f***ing love, I'm gonna f***ing knock you or some f***ing out. I'm gonna bring everybody down the front park. Look, just look.
11: El policía are gonna come, and they're gonna inspect your apartment. You probably have drogas y todo in there. Just wait.
10: I should have
0: done. I ain't got no f***ing time. Yeah.
10: Hey.
0: Julio, you on the Mad
10: Minute?
0: It's a joke.
10: I was going to get God, man, but damn. Y'all got
0: Hey, Julio, she says you're just emotional right now, though, because your dog is giving birth.
10: Nah, I ain't emotional.
0: Give it up for Chastity and our boyfriend, Julio.
4: Yeah.
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0: All right. Good morning. Good Tuesday morning to you. It's Dee Dee in the morning. J. Cruz, Trey G, and comedian J.J. Williamson with me. We got to get to the hot topics because anybody see what a man has said about women? You guys got to tell me if you agree with this about what beauty is, okay?
1: Okay.
0: We're going to define beauty in 2026. Y'all got to hear this. Here we go.
2: Welcome to the chat. 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
2: Only on Dee Dee in the morning.
0: So it looks like Stephen A. Smith, is he on an apology tour or something?
1: Yes, he is. Yes, he is, man. He apologizing, man. You know, Stephen A. Smith is definitely a true Knicks fan. Mm-hmm. Now, when Jalen Brunson got traded to the Knicks, a lot of people was questioning, does he have the heart, the ability to be a Knicks player, because you know it's tough when you be a Knicks man fan or a player, man. You know you got a real scale to uphold. Mm-hmm. Well, Stephen A. Smith thought he wasn't, but now he's apologizing.
4: National television owe this man an apology. But it's just saying I am grateful for what you have done for this city, what y'all have done for this city, and you won't be hearing any more doubts from me, my brother. You're a champion.
5: we'll see about that. But thank you.
4: That's right.
0: So wait, so he had to win that championship, prove you wrong, and now you okay with it?
1: Now he okay with it. Right. But you heard what they said. Now we're going to see about that.
6: Mm-hmm. Yeah, let
1: him
6: start
1: once, off. If Jalen have any, you know, backlash, I mean, slow down at anything he's doing with the Knicks, man, Stephen A. Smith going to come after him. So I get it.
6: Let him start off cold the season.
1: Yeah, for sure, man. So I'm glad Stephen A. had the heart and, you know, being a man stepping up and say, hey, man, I apologize. Mm-hmm. You the truth.
5: Yeah.
0: All right, yeah.
5: Stephen A. is such a...
0: I know, he got to go back on his opinion a lot right now, don't he?
5: Don't it seem like that?
0: Yeah. Akon, they said, they started the debate again, didn't he?
5: Yeah. Akon was basically doing a Complex interview magazine, and he was speaking about who the greatest of all time is, I guess, or closest to Michael Jackson. Now, he did throw out a couple names, but of course, at the top of that list, it's only one.
7: You think anybody is close to MJ level right now?
8: You mean as far as like the passion and love that they have for him or an accomplishment level?
7: Accomplishment.
8: Accomplishment level is Drake. He's the only one that's on that level from an accomplished perspective. Yeah.
7: Some would say maybe like Ye or Beyonce.
8: Beyonce, without a question. But even Beyonce don't have Drake numbers. You can't really dispute it. The numbers are right there in front of you.
7: The Iceman is the closest to Michael Jackson.
8: Yeah, right now. On a perspective of accomplishments, yeah, for sure.
5: Mm. I like how he just walked over Beyonce, though.
1: Yeah, he sure did, didn't he, though?
5: I feel like Beyonce does do Drake numbers. I could be wrong.
0: I think he's getting it twisted because I don't think that Michael Jackson's King of Pop title wasn't just for numbers. It was because of how he performed, his concerts, his talent, his ability became a part of all of that title.
5: Yeah, but I hate that argument there, though. For whatever reason, I hate that argument. Because I feel like at least numbers are something that you can, like, monitor. It's tangible.
6: Numbers don't lie.
5: Yeah, numbers don't lie.
0: And I get that, but that still isn't, even though they don't lie, that wasn't how they came up with the title and why they give him, you know, that entertainment title.
5: I have to concede to you, I guess, in this situation. Mm-hmm. But I do feel like somebody like Chris Brown, you could level his talent with Michael Jackson's talent, but that don't make Chris Brown the king of, you know what I'm saying?
0: Yeah,
5: but, so it is something like the numbers.
0: I guess you can make him king of numbers. I guess that's all I can say. I mean, but in terms of performance and everything, he's not giving you the same kind of performance Michael Jackson was giving.
5: It's not
0: on the same level, but I mean, the numbers are on the same level.
5: Beyonce
0: to me gets both the numbers and the performance.
6: Drake has stronger streaming numbers on Spotify, stuff like that. Beyonce leads him in Billboard numbers.
0: But it's interesting because people want to dismiss the woman, but I'm like, okay, but I'm not going to dismiss that. Hey, real quick, speaking of, there was a man talking about women, right, and their beauty.
6: Yes, dismissing women's beauty, saying that if you wear makeup, you actually ain't pretty.
9: When you got to put on makeup and then take a picture with a filter on top of your makeup, you ugly, baby.
10: What?
9: Okay, when you put on makeup to go to the gym, you're

0: ugly. You don't even want to see yourself for real. So you so insecure with yourself and you want to blame me because I call you ugly. You think you ugly. You just don't want to admit it. If a woman is a folk and she's at home and all she got 60 friends that tell her, girl, you fine. You get, she gonna have confidence. But let her go outside and every man say, no, nah, baby, you a folk. That'll humble her ass. Mm-hmm. That's what I mean by...
1: So, boy. What do y'all think? Is he right about that? If you wear makeup and then you put a filter on it.
2: No.
3: That's a lot of masks.
2: No.
1: That is a lot of
4: That's a lot. That's a lot.
1: He called it a mask.
4: I don't think you have the utmost confidence in yourself if you got to put makeup and a filter.
2: Nah.
4: That's a lot.
1: Hey, I got to be honest with you. When I put on makeup and a filter and they take a picture, I don't even look like me. And I enjoy it. I'd be like, that's it. That's the one.
4: You don't want that.
1: I'd be like, that's the picture to post.
2: I disagree.
1: That's beautiful.
2: Some people just like that filter. Some people just like the filter.
1: Because it does make them look better, and so does the makeup. Well, so he's right. That's a double filter.
2: They like the picture. It's not that it make them look better. They just like the picture more with the filter. I don't agree with that.
1: Y'all don't agree
2: with that? I don't agree with
4: that. But you don't think that's fooling people though?
2: No.
4: Let's say you saw a chick online, man, bad, but you got the makeup and the filter, but then you finally meet her and take her out and don't look like that?
2: Yeah, nah.
1: Coming up, $1,000. We're going to play our $1,000 minute game next. It's Dee Dee in the morning.
5: Funny and real. You're checking out Dee Dee in the morning.
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10: 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We've got a couple issues you're not gonna like this morning. Arlington got an accident. Two middle lanes are blocked on I-20 westbound at Highway 287. It stopped traffic from Kelly Elliott Road with a 15-minute delay. Out in Dallas, you got an accident. Your two left lanes are blocked on 75 northbound at Royal Lane. It's stop-and-go traffic from 30, and that's a 35-minute backup. You should avoid that. 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Macy's has the perfect gifts for any type of guy, plus last-minute gifts that never feel last minute. 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Today, the sunshine started early, and it's going to get hot fast. 95 for the high, 75 for the low. UV's extreme, and we're under an air quality alert, so stay indoors till at least 5:30. Right now, it's about 74 in Pleasant Grove. That's your weather and traffic. 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
2: 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Excludes Alaska and Hawaii. We definitely have some issues on the road this morning. Dallas, you've been dealing with a pretty bad accident. Your two right lanes are blocked on 75 southbound at El Dorado Parkway. It's stop-and-go traffic from Virginia Parkway with a 10-minute delay. Out in Carrollton, you have an accident. Three right lanes are blocked on Highway 121 Sam Rayburn Tollway southbound at Merchant Boulevard. It's stop-and-go traffic from Business Highway 121. That's a 20-minute backup. You definitely want to avoid that. Now, one thing we're all going to have to avoid

0: Day is going outdoors. We're under an air quality alert to about 5:30. Plus, the sun is trying to cook our skin. UV is extreme today, so cover up everything you can. Put on that sunscreen, too, if you have to be outdoors. Temperatures are going to be nice and warm. 95 for the high, 75 for the low. And that's what it is at the K104 headquarters in Arlington. Already 75. That's your weather and traffic. I'm Ariel Grind on K104. 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
1: bigger dream.

0: Hey, good morning. It's Dee Dee in the morning. Guys, we're going to play our $1,000 minute game. All right, before we do, let me ask you guys a question. J. Cruz, Trey, and JJ, they say it's not money or fame, but they say just under half of all Americans secretly wish for this one thing, not money or fame. What is it they're wishing for?
1: A new house.
0: Nope.
2: A new house. Athleticism.
0: Nope.
1: Well, that's a good one.
3: How about the perfect health?
0: Nope.
1: I was thinking that one, too. I ain't going to lie to you. Can we get a clue?
2: Can we
1: get a good clue?
0: All right, Trey. A clue would be it's something that J. Cruz wishes he had.
1: Oh, well, he said height.
0: There it is.
1: Oh, I thought he said that.
0: He didn't say height. They said, yep.
1: Oh, athleticism.
0: Just under half of all Americans are secretly wishing they could be taller.
1: I mean, I guess. I can see that.
0: Yeah, they say it's not money or fame. They want height.
1: I ain't gonna lie. Them short models be living longer, though. Them short models be living a lot longer.
2: And when he says models,
3: I'm cool with my height.
0: You're cool with your... How tall are you, JJ?
3: I'm 6 foot.
0: You're 6 foot.
1: Yeah.
0: How tall are you, Trey?
1: If JJ's six foot, then I'm probably 6'1", 6'2".
0: Okay.
1: Yeah, something like that.
0: Yeah. And then, Cruz, how tall are you?
2: Kiss my booty.
0: And then I'm 6 foot, so...
1: Damn, you 6 foot... You and JJ the same height?
2: Damn. No, she's taller than JJ, and every tree in the forest, too.
0: Oh, yeah. Don't be mad. Let's go, y'all. Here we go. Let's get into it. With a bag. You got the answers. We got that bread. $1,000 all for you with the $1,000 mini game. Exclusively on Dee Dee in the Morning. All right, this is Nick. Hey, Nick.
4: Hey, how you doing? Good morning.
0: Slick Nick. What? I'm here just trying to get through this, y'all. Uh-huh.
2: And we will together.
0: Just trying to be great, and it takes a lot, Nick. Nobody knows it, but nonetheless, welcome to the show.
1: Cool, Nick, buddy. How your morning going so far?
4: I'm good. I'm trying to make it. This morning, I'm good.
1: Right. Okay.
0: That's right.
1: It seemed like a theme this morning. Hey, I'm trying to make it.
0: It sure is. All right, listen, let's spin this wheel. Maybe we get some cash. Here we go.
5: J. Cruz, JJ from The Sip.
6: Trey G.
5: J. Cruz, $20 bonus.
2: Let's play as a team. I'm going to read you these questions, because if you don't know the answer, think fast. Just say pass off the jump, right? Because we're going to come back. Knock out the ones you know. Pass the ones you don't.
4: Right?
2: You only got a minute. Think fast. Here we go. What do you like to do when you're bored?
4: Call on my phone.
2: What skill or hobby would you like to learn?
4: Pickleball.
2: Who was the second U.S. president?
4: Pass.
2: How many soccer team plays this year in the World Cup?
4: 40, 50.
2: Which rapper gave 50 Cent the nickname Dollar General?
4: T.I.
2: Kimberly Denise Jones is the birth name of which rapper?
4: Pat.
2: What was the third question I asked you?
4: Pat.
2: How many kids do I have? Count.
4: You have 3, 4.
2: When it comes to sports, what does UFC stand for?
4: Spell United Fighting Championship.
2: Spell exquisite.
4: EXQUISITE.
0: 3 out of 10, Nick. Unfortunately, you got 3 out of 10.
2: I think he got the last 9.
0: No, he didn't. He didn't say Ultimate Fighting Championship.
3: No, he did.
0: No, all right, here we
1: United.
0: Go.
4: Yeah, he United.
0: Oh, yeah, United. United. All right, here we go. Here's what you missed. Who was the second U.S. president? John Adams. How many soccer teams played this year's World Cup? 48. Mm. Which rapper gave 50 Cent the nickname Dollar General? Rick Ross.
1: Yeah.
0: Kimberly Denise Jones is the birth name of which rapper? Lil' Kim. What was the third question that J. Cruz asked? It was, who was the second U.S. president? All right. Then you missed this one. When it comes to sports, what does UFC stand for? Ultimate Fighting Championship. And then exquisite is EXQUISITE. So listen, you got 3 out of 10. You're going to get $10 every correct answer. We added up. It's $30. You spun the wheel and got an extra $20. $50 coming to you, sir.
1: $50. All right.
2: Hey, buddy.
3: 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Be thankful, man. Be thankful.
0: Congratulations. Be thankful. Do me a favor. Tell everybody the show that lets you play the $1,000 minute game.
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0: Yeah, man, it's going down one time, y'all.
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1: 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It's your boy Leon Thomas.
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0: K104, hip hop and R&B. Good morning. It's Dee Dee in the morning. Guys, she's here.
1: Yes, Lord.
0: And I love when she comes in. She's coming in with some announcements for everybody, jobs and everything else. Please welcome Miss Community, Miss Diane Gibson. Hey. Y'all. Hi, family. Hi, family.
1: And don't forget, ring my bell. She comes in here for me.

0: That's right. I come all the time for you.
1: Yes, thank you, beautiful.
0: How, don't y'all miss going? That. It's going good because I'm looking at you.
1: I get to look at you.
0: That's a pretty smile. I wish y'all could see this, baby. Mm. Look at it. Oh, my goodness.
1: Got
0: no, he didn't.
1: My lip.
0: Give me a cigar.
2: Cigar.
3: All right now.
2: Wow.
3: We got kids listening.
0: Okay.
3: Y'all
0: okay. Right. Did I just say a cigar?
3: Yeah.
0: That's all right.
3: I'm just playing.
0: Okay.
3: I'm just playing. It's always a love.
2: Hey, girl.
3: Love
2: all right. Diane, please, what do you have today? Let me
0: You saved them, Didi. You saved them as usual.
3: Oh, Lord.
0: Saved them. How's everybody doing?
3: We're doing
0: you
3: amazing.
0: You guys, first of all, I just want y'all to know I'm so happy to be with y'all. Didi, congratulations.
2: Oh,
0: you
2: what?
0: Just swept up all the awards this weekend.
2: Man.
0: We love you in this community.
2: And I thank you very
0: and
2: much,
0: so
2: man.
0: I just want to say on behalf of the DFW community how much we love and appreciate you guys.
3: Yes, here. Absolutely. DFW said, don't speak for me.
0: No.
3: I'm just playing.
0: Fort Worth will always say, Diane, why you don't talk about Fort Worth?
3: Absolutely.
0: Like, y'all don't send me nothing.
3: Yeah.
0: So, y'all, look, Bobby Evans said she's going to make sure that she correct that, okay?
3: Oh, come on.
0: So, all I right. got y'all, okay?
3: Come on.
0: So, but I want to just tell you thank you because you swept it. So thank
3: yes,
0: you
3: did.
0: So much.
1: Salute.
3: Well
0: yes.
3: deserved.
0: Yes.
3: Well,
4: she
3: deserved.
4: Didn't even talk about
0: and
4: it. You see
0: the
4: that?
0: Front cover, Big D magazine. You know, we don't make the cover of Big D.
2: Yeah. Now that right there is, that was shocking for me,
0: it
2: too.
0: It sure is, especially a positive story.
3: Yeah, absolutely.
0: Big D don't do that.
3: Absolutely.
0: They really don't. So I just want you to know that it does.
3: That's means
0: a whole, don't take that for granted.
2: Well, thank you, Diane. I appreciate
0: I want to thank you, too,
2: okay.
0: from the bottom of my heart,
2: all
0: okay?
2: Right, Diane,
0: and so, you guys, here's the thing. You all do know that we're trying to make it a safe summer, right?
3: Right. Yes.
0: So we want to make it a safe summer. Look, all of the park and rec centers in the city of Dallas, y'all need to take your kids there. And they're

0: centers in the city of Dallas. Y'all need to take your kids there. And they're accepting kids from 6 to 17, y'all. So y'all do get the free meals. Y'all could simply dial 211 and you can find out where the kids can go and get free meals. Because we don't want any kid in at home being hungry this summer. And then guess what? You guys, thanks to our man downtown, you all, Oak Cliff is getting a free clinic. And guess what? The opening is July 1st, and you can get your kids immunized, and it's free immunization, but you can also do that now as well. So you guys, please make sure you know if you're in Dallas ISD, you have to have that immunization chart. It has to be completed,
1: Right, but we can go to the clinic for STDs too, right?
0: You got one?
1: No, I don't. I'm just saying, I remember when I was younger, you know, they used to come in handy. Like, you know, I had
0: Like yesterday.
1: No, no, not yesterday. Not like yesterday. You know, I've been in a relationship for a long time, man. I'm just saying, my younger days.
0: You had it for a long time.
1: Go get your clinic, baby,
0: if you didn't have it for a long time. You had a clinic at Parkland.
1: Not what I said. Let's continue.
0: I'm sorry, did I misunderstand? You know, it's something about getting old, like. So y'all, check this out too. Also, y'all told me, y'all know now D.A. Cruzo does the expunction clinic starting the 1st of July. Okay. And so our family always shut it down because we always take only 500. But you guys, I have good news. Marie Jones with the North Texas

0: and you need your record expunged,
1: yeah,
0: free.
2: Oh, wow.
3: There you go, JJ.
0: State of Texas, if you qualify.
1: Come on.
0: North Texas Legal Society,
2: take
0: okay?
2: advantage.
0: Baby, free, got y'all. Get your records expunged. Mm-hmm. This also helps you with apartments, help you with getting jobs and what have you.
2: Right.
0: And the key word in all that is free, you guys.
1: Free 99.
0: That's it. Mm-hmm. And so I told you about the parks and recs and everything. Mm-hmm. And then also there's job fairs. You guys, people are still hiring. City of Dallas is hiring. And y'all know I love Dallas Police Department. They're hiring plus bonus. I love lunch.
2: Okay.
0: So y'all make sure y'all go and apply for the Dallas Police Department,
2: right.
0: Dallas County Sheriff Department. Here's the good news. And code enforcement is hiring.
1: Oh, wow.
0: Code enforcement with the City of Dallas is hiring, too. Mm. Here's the good news. You can go online.
4: Mm-hmm.
0: Just go online. And since this coming weekend is Father's Day, to all the men up here, happy Father's Day.
2: Thank you.
0: I'm a daddy's girl, so y'all happy Father's Day.
1: I know that's right. That's beautiful.
0: Thank you all so much. And for those of you that fathers have gone on to have...
3: Rest in peace to my daddy.
4: Yeah.
3: He does.
4: Who? Be blessed.
3: My father.
4: Okay. Diane. Mm-hmm. Oh, be nice.
0: Oh.
2: God, she was about to. She
0: I'm
2: was
0: sure to. Was.
2: Was
0: I was going to say something about JJ, but he made me just miss. I told him I'm getting old. Why would you do that to an old woman?
2: He took me around like that.
0: Just mess me. Just discombobulated. Mess me up. Anyway, happy Father's Day.
2: Thank you.
0: So
2: yes.
0: You guys, happy Father's Day to all the daddies and all the uncles and all the cousins out there that are standing in for fathers. Happy Father's Day
1: right
0: for
1: on.
0: Us. You all, I am so proud of you guys, and I love you all so much. Thank you for everything you do for this community, and you all be blessed.
4: All right, yes, thank you, Diane. Hey, listen, everybody, our last look at our hot topics. On the way, it's Dee Dee in the morning.
5: 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You're laughing with Dee Dee in the morning.
4: 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Now, Amy, you're my lawyer because I know you're the best, right?
6: Thank you.
4: There are others who have figured it out, too. Let's talk about that.
6: 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Let's talk to Ms. Wilson, who got sideswiped. 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

0: Good morning. It's Dee Dee in the morning. Time for us to get right into our hot topics because did y'all see what Shannon Sharpe had? Shannon Sharpe, boy, this one here. I don't know what to say. Anyway, he came to the defense of someone. We got to let you hear who it was. Let's get into it. Here we go.
1: Hot topics. We back on that.
2: Thanks.
1: Only on Dee Dee in the morning.
0: Okay, so what is this? Shannon Sharpe is what, defending Michelle Obama now, y'all? Is that what I'm hearing?
3: Yeah, Mr. Let me tell you something, Ocho.
4: Hey, hear it one more time.
3: Let me tell you something, Ocho.
4: I love the way he's saying that.
3: Mr. Let me tell you something, Ocho.
0: It's
3: basically defending Michelle Obama after Josh Hokett insulted her at that UFC event over the weekend at the White House. He basically is saying that it wasn't funny.
5: He won the fight. He beat Derrick Lewis. I thought the extra stuff at the end was unnecessary.
6: Yeah.
5: Conor McGregor talks about the fighter that he's fighting. He don't go outside and try to take on some low-hanging fruit because ain't nothing that he said was entertaining about what he said. If you want to talk about an individual, fine, the guy that I'm fighting. But when you go outside and you try to take a jab at something, bro, come on, bro. You're not that funny. You're not that entertaining. And nobody thought you were funny. It's easy, and all you did was perpetuate a racial stereotype that you've been saying for years. They said the same thing about Venus and Serena. Every time a black woman becomes something, some people from that side try to take a shot at them.
3: Come on, Shannon. He trying to get them brownie points.
0: He sure is, because, you know, we all remember that girl, Shannon, who took all his money and stuff.
7: No, don't take away from what he said. What he said was real.
0: I didn't, but I'm just saying, he's trying, like he just said, what did you just say?
3: He trying to get them brownie points.
0: And he's trying to get brownie points with the women who all looked at him with the one little girl. You get what I'm saying.
3: Heck of a strategy.
0: Yeah.
3: Heck of a strategy. And he's not wrong. They are obviously obsessed on that opposite side with the Obamas for whatever reason.
0: Mm-hmm. And everybody said, and the Obamas are over there being just as classy, opening the Obama, library and museum, which cost $800 and something million, but there was no money from taxpayers.
3: Right.
0: By the way.
3: Right.
0: And they are opening it on Juneteenth, and it is amazing.
3: Come on.
0: I ain't never had that many shares. You know, I went to see it a couple of weeks ago in a preview of the Obama Museum.
3: Right.
0: I had over 1,000, 15,000 almost. Yo. I mean, I had so many shares, it was crazy. People shared that story.
3: It's historic.
0: Yeah.
3: historic. And like Shale said, when they go low, we go high.
0: And they did. They're just like, you know what, we're unveiling our new portrait. We're just going to focus on history, Juneteenth, everything else. I love it. The other thing to talk about, what is the story with Jaylen Brown? Anybody know this story?
3: Yeah, so Jaylen Brown is actually filling out an application to attend Streamer University. Of course, Streamer University is the thing put on by Kai Cenat.
4: Okay.
3: It is a streaming platform or a streaming university, basically, a school for streamers. Jaylen Brown was going viral on social media because he said the application might be the feds.
8: A job? God. Nearest airport? Why do you need to know all this information? Kai, don't let me know you're working for the feds now. If you working for the feds, bro, don't even have me, because that'll be some CIA type to have the cameras in there working for the feds. Don't be having the feds. Nearest airport, Boston, Logan. Why do you need to know my airport, know my location and stuff? If I get arrested, Kyle.
9: Hold on. Yeah, you for the bottom two, we definitely got to go full screen. Can't be giving out the
8: shoe size. I'm a 13.
9: You might as well just go full screen. Yeah, my people seeing it.
8: Yeah, I can't let y'all see the emergency contacts and all that. Should I put my mom or something?
3: I'm going to tell you this. You can tell Jaylen Brown ain't filled out an application in years. In his life, probably.
10: All right.
3: The NBA been his employer for
0: a long time. What gave it away?
3: Damn, the length of time it took.
10: Right.
3: Golly.
7: What goes here? It said address?
3: You can tell. He a millionaire.
10: Yeah, he ain't never sat down to Popeye and did an application before. Guaranteed.
3: Not Popeye.
7: Why didn't you need my social security number?
10: He never walked in. No, y'all, huh?
3: Okay, finally.
0: Let's talk about that because, you know, the New York Knicks, everybody's excited about it. But, we played it earlier, I guess. The owner is saying that the players need to go 10 weeks without sex.
10: Right. Without sex, man. So the owner wants the players during the playoff for 10 weeks not to have sex. No contact with your wife in no manner. Well, Mikal Bridges, one of the stars of the champions in Knicks, he said, you know what? That's crazy.
11: He brought his in and said 10 weeks? Don't have no sex? Lock in? The savage.
12: He could be a bigger savage if he built a practice facility in the city, but he's still a savage.
3: Wow. 10 weeks is a long time.
10: That's a long time, buddy.
3: Yeah,
10: come
3: 10
10: on
3: weeks
10: now.
3: Is a good little minute. I don't think I can do 10 weeks.
0: Yeah, JJ said he can only do 10 minutes.
10: 10 minutes. That's it.
3: 10 minutes is insane.
10: Yeah, man. I'd be like, take me out the game real quick.
3: You overly freaked out.
0: I know. I'd be like, I'd be hate to be married to you. I'd be like, they'd be calling me, girl, what's wrong? I'm tired.
3: Hey, look.
0: I'm tired. Girl, it's only 10 a.m. in the morning. I know. Yeah,
10: trust me.
3: The game, 60 minutes.
0: I'd be on the phone with a friend. Girl, he coming home. I got to go.
10: Real.
3: I got to go.
7: That's crazy.
0: Here he come, girl. I got to hide.
3: Let me call you back.
0: I got to hide. All right. Hey, listen. 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All right, so listen. Hey, everybody, we're out of here. We are done. Listen, Lil D's coming in next, but we'll talk to you tomorrow morning. It's K104.
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0: K104, your home for DFW's Hip Hop and R&B, DD the Baby Show. It's a little D. Good morning. You gonna spend that for Jay-Z, though? Because he want that high 40 for this exclusive Reasonable Doubt 30th anniversary vinyl. Guess where it's exclusively being sold? Target. And so my first thought was, you know, there are a lot of black brands in Target, and it's unfortunate that they have been affected by the boycott that is clearly working because Target, they lost a lot of money, right? Then my immediate second thought was, Jay-Z. This is the same person who, when Colin Kaepernick was blackballed from the NFL, he said, you know, I think we're over the leaning, the kneeling. Now you selling your vinyl, and this is Jay-Z. You could sell it exclusively anywhere because you're Jay-Z. And you chose Target. Are you trying to get black people to go back to Target? Like, is that what's happening here? Or am I missing some bigger picture that I can't see? Because I ain't Picasso. You go spend that 40 if you want to. Metro Boom is up in 6 minutes, and Bossman D-Lo's after. It's K104.
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2: Hey, Dallas, it's Dee Dee in the morning talking with my dentist, Dr. Phil Harrison. You know what? Dr. Harrison, you just said something to me, and it was the most realest thing any owner, manager, leader would ever say.
3: Yeah.
2: You said that there could be people that have come to Mint Dentistry, and they

0: may not have had the experience they expected.
1: Right, and I think they're going to have it now. Mm-hmm. And I didn't realize how on autopilot things were. Hmm. And I can give a for example, and it's embarrassing. And as a business owner, you kind of have to own it. But when people were calling Mint, and especially people that wanted our orthodontic services, they couldn't get through, which is a blessing on one hand, like, oh, we're so busy, you can't get in. But it's horrible as a business owner to think that people couldn't get through.
0: Right.
1: And I also feel like we just needed to upgrade everything. Mm-hmm. I just feel like I got complacent and I wasn't upgrading like I am now. And now I'm like full time. Like, how do we get better every single place from how the office smells to how the office feels to how the office sounds to how everybody's dressed to the doctors that we recruit and every aspect of it. And I want to invite you out. Come get your free teeth whitening. It's going to spoil you. You'll never go anywhere else. Don't be crazy. 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

out and vibe with the R&B princess Summer Walker. When the Still Finally Over It, the trilogy tour takes over the AAC on Wednesday, June 17th. 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

It's K104, your home for DFW's hip hop and R&B, DD and the Baby Show. If it's Lil D, if this world was mine, my rap career would have took off. I remember in 2000 and it was back there, auntie a little. Anyway, it was back there, but me and my homegirl had a song called Skinny Ass Pants. It was right when tight jeans came in style, and the video low-key went viral. We was getting radio play in like 3 cities. Like, I thought we was about to be on. And then her boyfriend at the time made her stop promoting the song because he was a rapper too, and he got jealous. But what he told her was, nah, man, you don't want to make it as a group because then ain't nobody going to take you serious as a solo artist. He never blew up. But anyway, I said all that to say congratulations to Lizzo, who clearly didn't take any bad advice in her music career, because she put up a nice little reminder to remind us of the list of women who've gone diamond, and she's on the list with Rihanna, with Beyonce, with SZA, with Cardi B, Alicia Keys, Whitney Houston, Mariah Carey, and that woman who married to that man that can't be around kids. You know, so congratulations to Lizzo, baby. Keep winning. Don't listen to not

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0: 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We answer when you need us most.
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It's Lil D. If you're in Fort Worth, you might want to go outside and go get you a free case of water. They got a boil water notice for parts of Fort Worth and the North Shore Lake Worth. So what happened was a cast.

0: for a car. So, you know, if you ain't got it right now, and listen, I am not judging. It's hard outside, but go get you a free case of water. The boil notice is in effect. They said it should be in effect through this afternoon. So just, you know, be on the safe side. Big X the Plug is up in 6 minutes, and Chris Brown's after. It's K104.
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No, she thinks she me when she driving the store. 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Lit up the city when I got a torch. I went and got it, I didn't have a choice. I'm from the dirty, we took the north. Step on the, I can't show no remorse. Straight in the streets when I jump out the porch. Yeah, Mrs. Trendsetter, whatever she do, they bite.

104, your home for DFW's Hip Hop and R&B, Dee Dee and the Baby Show. It's a little D. Did you go to the Don Toliver show? Okay, because Saturday was a whole movie, and I'm so glad I got to see my fave, and I want you to see your fave as well. Obviously, Summer Walker is coming. You know Usher and Chris Brown is on the way. Master P and Birdman just announced the Cash Money No Limit tour, and I was scared because I was like, who all gonna be there? But I've heard good things about the lineup. Now, I don't think Hot Boy Turk gonna be there. However, he posted a flyer of his tour, for lack of a better word. He been performing outside of, like, different stores. I'm not even joking. I seen him outside the Lowe's on Instagram, and he was outside of Walmart. I'm looking at his tour stops. I am not making this up. Home Depot, gas station, flea market, truck stop, mall, New Orleans. Outside with his CDs performing. You know what? I ain't mad. Take it back to 2003, baby, and sell them out your trunk, and I hope you make you some money. Yo.

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0: for DFW's Hip Hop and R&B, Didi and the Baby Show. It's Lil D, and it's Juneteenth week. The actual, you know, holiday is Friday, I'm sorry. But we celebrating all week. We should be celebrating all month. But you know, what else? Mind my business. So there are some events that are coming up that you might want to check out. So on Thursday is the Black Pride panel, and it's discussing the intersection of blackness with LGBTQIA plus identity. And if you rolled your eyes, shut your ass up. But it's like you already black and then you're a part of the LGBTQ community. That's like two strikes in America. You know what I mean? So that's a discussion that needs to be had. And then on the 19th, which is what, Friday, is Ditch Day Dallas, and it's going to be a guided bus and walking tour with historic sites across the city. I think that's really, really, really dope. And then I saw that there's a Juneteenth and tequila event going on where you can sample black-owned tequila brands and just learn more about it. And that's also on the 19th. So, you know, what you doing for Juneteenth? If I missed anything, let me know. Hit my Instagram at Lil D on Air or at K104FM.
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7: Hey, yo, what's going on? It's Trey G from K104's DD in the Morning. 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

He be in heels, we can go bottle for bottle in this junk. Strip club stunt, I'm a stunt hard, we can go dollar for dollar in this junk. He Mr. Giddy done, I'm Mrs. One of One. Fall in love every time we link, he got me sprung.com. Mind these girls can't keep it peace. 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Boy, I don't wanna push you on a leash. 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I ain't in your beats and you ain't in mine. Yeah, we both outside. That's my type.

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Didi and the Bebe Show. It's Lil D, and I guess they done playing games with Diddy. You know, he in jail, and his prison release day got moved up a little bit. I don't remember what it was before, because I don't be keeping up with this man, but now it's set for February 23rd, 2028. Ain't this 2026? Talk to me like New Year's Day 2028 and tell me what, because I ain't gonna remember this, because I remembered when Pooh Shiesty was getting out. Let me calm down. I'm still really mad at Pusha. Okay, so anyway, but yeah, he had been penalized, Diddy that is, he had been penalized over his alleged consumption of prison-made alcohol, but he did whatever he was supposed to do, and they didn't move his release date up. And I was just like, what do jail liquor taste like? And how you make it? Because I know it come through that toilet, and I'm going to be honest, if you want to get drunk that bad, we're going to pray for you.

0: Settle whatever she do, they bite. I like take her down and then I get up out of them like a thief in the night. Pink slip game, we still got strikes. Swapping on swap, we took that. Thank you, no take.
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Can't f no, she thinks she me when she driving the sport. Real over everything, unenforced. 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I'm from the dirty, we to the north. 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Yeah.

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0: It's K104, your home for DFW's hip hop and R&B, Dee Dee and the Bay Bay Show. It's Lil D. I love when Drake say mid, mid, mid, skip, skip, because it's exactly how I felt about them three albums that he... Okay, so anyway, shout out to my homegirl Taylor. When I say she the biggest Drake fan I ever met in my life, she even thought that damn House Music Ballroom album was... Oh my God, it's so amazing! I'd be like, Taylor, girl... We need more fans like you, baby. That's how I am about Mona Leo. I do not play about her. And I'm just so glad that she's doing better. You know, she had a health scare earlier. She had to have surgery and she had to cancel the rest of her tour. She had posted and she basically said a clean bill of health is something we often take for granted. You know, praying for anybody struggling with their health at this moment. A speedy recovery is on the horizon. That's physical health, mental health, spiritual health, financial health. I hope that for you as well. It's hard out here. Talk to somebody. Do what you need to do. Talk to yourself. Whatever is going to help you get to a better place, you know, that's going to keep you out of jail. Baby, do it.
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0: The Bebe Show. It's Lil D, and for all of the chaos and parking and everything that was going on during the opening weekend of FIFA Sunday, let's talk about Japan. They left their locker room at the AT&T Stadium spotless. I seen the pictures. I mean, it was the things were folded. There was no trash on the ground. It was just so beautiful. I was like, man, we really the third world country over here. We can learn a lot from Japan, because I'm sure you'd have been at work and probably walked in that break room and seen food everywhere and no covers on it and just half eaten sandwiches. Like, bro, the trash can right there. And you thought to yourself, ugh, I would hate to go to y'all house. Yeah, I've totally never thought that at my job.
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Pictures enough. It's K104 in your home for DFW's Hip Hop and R&B, DD of the Bay Bay Show. It's Lil D, and that's DJ Steve Nice on the tables. 2 o'clock mix block goes down like this. Make sure you follow him at DJ Steve Nice. You can follow me at Lil D on air and follow us at K104 FM. I don't know, Steve Nice. I think I'm about to follow the voice of Slim Thousand because he outside. You know, it's a summer fun tour and they're at Sapphora Bistro. We'll hear from him in about 5 minutes. I need to know the specials, where y'all located, what they doing, and are y'all bringing me back a plate? Well, me and you, DJ Steve Nice. Duh, you know, I'm not selfish. Everybody eats, B. Nah, but we're going to get to that in a minute.

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0: Summer Fun Tour is in full effect. You rolling with DJ Slim Thousand. And I got my main man here. I'm talking about this is like a frat brother right here. My DJ frat brother, man. DJ Magic, what's good, baby?
1: Hey, man, listen, man. We out here. We appreciate y'all. We back on the grind once again. Support Bistro and Bar. 4906 Maple Avenue. Listen, bro, we gonna do it for me.
0: Yeah.
1: 75-cent wings.
0: Yeah.
1: We got the fish plates.
0: Yeah.
1: The seafood balls.
0: Okay.
1: Turkey chops. Not turkey pork chops. Turkey chops.
0: Turkey chops.
1: Yeah, yeah.
0: And what part of the turkey is the chop from?
1: Listen here, man. We getting it from the gut. You know what I mean? From not the gristle, but the gut. The good
0: meat.
1: The
0: lean meat. That's how you know it's good,
1: yeah,
0: man.
1: Yeah, yeah. You know, and then that's on top of that, we normally only do it on the weekends, but since y'all was here today, we got the spaghetti and the cream and chicken pasta.
0: Oh, yeah. It's going down, man. We here from 2 to 4, 4906 Maple Ave. I'm going to say that again. 4906 Maple Ave, 2 to 4. Come check in, man. DJ Magic, it's K104 and Slim Thousand. Stay rolling.
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So you know it's official. Anyway, Blackstreet, Next, Stokely, Case, Carl Thomas. That Carl Thomas album, Emotional, was hard. But anyway, if you want to go, be calling 10 right now. You in a building with some of your faves for the 90s. 817-633-1045. Call me right now, and you already got plans for Saturday.

0: Show. It's Lil D and happy Juneteenth week, because I've been celebrating all week doing very black things. I mean, I do that every day, but you know, it's always good to take time to really just soak it all in, especially in Texas, because that's the whole point of Juneteenth. I hope they teach you that in school, but if they don't, Google is free. Anyway, it's definitely up this weekend. I got all kind of tickets. Who's this?
1: This is Jen.
0: Hey, what you doing Saturday?
1: Oh, my God, picking up my Kroger grocery list, you know, trying to get ready for all the festivities this week.
0: Make sure you do that, and then go ahead and get that hair done, them nails, that outfit, because you going to the Freedom's Vibes 90 night.
1: Shut the up. You playing with me. Don't play with me, though.
0: Mm-mm, I will get these tickets to my cousin.
1: Nah, I could be your cousin today.
0: Blackstreet next. Carl Thomas case is up at the Fort Worth Convention Center this Saturday. So you're going to bring in Juneteenth the right way. Oh, I love

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1: They're trying to bring up an old injury in my brother's case. 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
1: Hold on, hold on, little D, turn me back up. You know, we still outside at Sephora, 4906 Maple Ave, and we're going to be here to vote, and you know my brother done pulled up on me. Oh, Sizzle!
2: Man, what it do, baby? Summer Fun Tour, it is going down, man. What's up with it, baby?
1: Yeah, so we out here, DJ Magic done let us come out here to help the city, and his sister, Miss J, looking as good as always. How you doing, baby?
3: I'm good. How you doing, baby?
1: Good. How business going?
3: Man, we crazy in here. We waiting on all y'all to come and show up to show out.
1: Oh, yeah, for sure. Now, I heard y'all back like y'all never left. Now, man, what's the top thing on the menu that people should come during this little lunch hour or whatever?
3: Turkey chops go crazy in the catfish. Just crazy. It's the same. Everybody come about their turkey chops.
1: It's like the grandmama catfish.
3: Man, this is a real Mississippi catfish. Ain't no sway.
1: Hey, hurry up, man. I need to go get me a plate right now. Like I said, we here to 4 o'clock. Pull up on the whole street team. We outside. Stay well.
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6: Dougie, y'all told me he been on some positive. Yeah. Lately, I just want to show up and body some. Yeah. Always been a little mathematician. Lately, this cash I'm getting got me losing count of these bags. I've been moving too fast. Hard times don't last. Remember when cops are rats talking out my. Boy, you ain't.

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Came for DFW's Hip Hop and R&B. Welcome to the Baby Show. We going crazy, baby. It is Tuesday. Now get it.

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0: Castro and Bar. I got the real ones with Magic. What's good, baby?
1: Hey, man, listen, we over here right now. Support Bistro and Bar, 4906 Maple Avenue. We are back. Y'all been looking. Y'all been waiting. We are back. Me and my sis, we holding things down over here. K104 is here today. Y'all need to come get it. Sis, tell them what's all on the menu.
2: Oh, man, we got catfish, turkey chops, greens, sweet potatoes, mac and cheese. 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
0: Hey, baby, I already know the deal. You want me to bring you a plate and reel it back? I got y'all, man. We here till 4 o'clock, baby. Keep it on. It's K104. Stay well.
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Somebody tell them people Mr. Hem is here. 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

0: 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Somebody tell them people Mr. Hem is here. 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Mr. Hem is here.
1: What's up, Mr. Dallas? Hill. This is 50 Cent. 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
2: Hold on, Rudd, turn me up, man. You know, we still outside at Sapor Bistro and Bar here till 4 o'clock. My boy DJ Magic holding it down, and we got some people that, hey, they love the food here. Q, what you get?
3: Hey, man, I pulled up first time when I was first one of these knockbox, and I got great fish basket. Hey, it's good, too. Y'all need to get on down here supporting this. And, hey, just let you know, security boss. Asking by Parkland about me. They know me.
2: That's Southern Fried, baby. Hey, Brittany, you look like you eat some good food, baby. Okay.
4: I'm from Memphis, so you know if I vouch for the food, it's good. The catfish and spaghetti is to die for, and the turkey chop.
2: Oh, yeah. Hey, when you see Brittany, you might stay for a while, too. 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Hey, man, come on. Pull up Sapor Bistro, 4906 Maple Ave, man. 4 o'clock. You got to sleep there.

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0: me to bust it down. The rumor quit. All right, people. Always remember, baby don't make the news, but he gon' report it.
1: I got the juice. The rumor report.
2: I got the juice.
3: Ooh, messy.
0: All right, dear Heavenly Father, here I am on one bended knee, one eye open, because I don't trust not a Mimi Tata, and I'm coming to you praying to control my mouth, the narrative, that everything that I say be taken in the right context, because I got the real heat on me right now, and if I make the scene look like 4th of July, I'll scream holiday and let it rip if they ever threaten me. All right, messing people to the front, real people ease to the back, this ain't got nothing to do with y'all. This is bigger than knee, no brow. All right, I always wondered, was the Illuminati real? Well, Nicki Minaj, she went on to confirm that the Illuminati is real, and that's the reason why you have seen Nicki in and out. You know what I'm saying? That's the reason why she went over there and tried to join the Republican Party over there with Trump now, because she said the Illuminati are real. So she tried to get the Illuminati ops to go against them. So hey, Nicki, tell us your side.
4: It was like constant spiritual warfare. I felt like I brought a knife to a gunfight. Oh my gosh, what did I sign up for?
5: I think the music scene is very demonically organized.
4: I started feeling like everyone wanted to like stake their claim into human beings, like they were property.
5: Is the Illuminati real?
4: There definitely is a group of people that have made things very difficult for me. Has it been a spiritual warfare? Absolutely. When you have a relationship with God, you only care about, is God pleased with me?
0: Oh, the Illuminati is real, according to Nicki Minaj. Well, I don't want no part of that. I ain't got a dog in the fight, and I don't need to sacrifice nobody because I ain't got no blood to give. All right, kicking the can on down the street. Jay-Z lands a deal with Target now. The community is in uproar. Now, I don't know if y'all fake raging or not, but according to Essence of Black Culture, yeah, they said that Jay-Z made himself available to be used directly to smack the community in their face. Well, I don't feel slapped. I feel like one black man went over there and got himself a bag while everybody else was over there in a rage about Target and whatever they got going on. See that? When you got real motion, you ain't got time to be looking at another person's bag, okay? They call that pocket watching in my community. Now, y'all did point out something. You say Jay-Z habits is very consistent. Remember what he did with Colin Kaepernick? Everybody was boycotting the NFL because of what they did to Kaepernick, and then Jay-Z went over there and struck a deal. They say the only reason why he went over there and struck a deal is to get us a more diverse halftime, which everybody seemed to enjoy, but Jay-Z got a little richer. Now, that's when I go to telling the essence of black culture. Why y'all focus on the money and not what he did? Because you mad because the coin didn't hit in your bank account, and that's why I got the problem. Don't try to blow the whistle so you can get a little bit too. Jay-Z over there mind his damn business. Matter of fact, he over there celebrating.

0: Mr. gonna say, I want to take back my guilty plea. Before I ain't know it's gonna be all that. I ain't know I'm gonna be facing that many years in jail. But hey, Your Honor, somebody told me, man, just take the plea, you'll get home. And then, and I ran there and read the real black and white, and I came to find out, man, I'm over here facing a whole lot of years. Give me that guilty plea back. I'm gonna take my chance on standing on all 10. At least I can give myself an appeal. Now, they say the boy been in jail since 2022. Okay, it's 2026. He already did 4, and you just not finna get sentenced? Mystical, stand on all 10. I knew there was more to this story. Wherever there's smoke, there's fire. Hey, man, even teeth and tongue fall out, and I ain't got a dog in the fight. I'm gonna keep my nose on my face and out their business. It's K104. Come on.
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2: Hey, Dallas, it's Dee Dee in the Morning talking with my dentist, Dr. Phil Harrison. You know what? Dr. Harrison, you just said something to me, and it was the most realest thing any owner, manager, leader would ever say.
3: Yeah.
2: You said that there could be people that have come to Mint Dentistry, and they may not have had the experience they expected.
3: Right, and I think they're going to have it now.
2: Mm-hmm.
3: And I didn't realize how on autopilot things were.
2: Hmm.
3: And I can give a for example. And it's embarrassing. And as a business owner, you kind of have to own it. But when people were calling Mint, and especially people that wanted our orthodontic services, they couldn't get through, which is a blessing on one hand. Like, oh, we're so busy, you can't get in. But it's horrible as a business owner to think that people couldn't get through.
2: Right.
3: And I also feel like we just needed to upgrade everything.
2: Mm-hmm.
3: I just feel like I got complacent and I wasn't upgrading like I am now. And now I'm like full time. Like, how do we get better every single place?
2: Mm-hmm.
3: From how the office smells, to how the office feels, to how the office sounds, to how everybody's dressed, to the doctors that we recruit, and every aspect of it. And I want to invite you out. 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Don't be crazy. 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

get ready to write them down as we count them down. I want to send a big shout out to everybody jamming on the J-O-B. General Motors, what's popping? I ain't forget about y'all. Hey, man, shout out to our street team out there at the poor. They over there turned up right now, man, at the big restaurant, seafood, cafe, everything over there, boy. 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Y'all stick around. It's K104. 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
13: 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Yeah, 1-800-TRUCK-WRECK is always there for you when you want to tell us what happened at your wreck. 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
2: All right. Turn the music up. Yeah, up. DFW, it's time for the hottest countdown in the Metroplex. Is you ready? Keep up with all five songs if you're trying to go to the Motion Party Tour with Young Miami riding shotgun with Boss Man D-Lo and Bally Baby. Saturday, August 22nd at the Southside Ballroom. Here goes song number five. I brought some of my celebrity partners with me. Tim's. She says she got what you need.

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0: Southside Ballroom, August 22nd. Motion Party song number 3. Number 4 was Big X the Plug. The largest, number 5, was Tim's What You Need. Speaking of what you need, I've got tickets to send you to the Motion Party tour with Boss Man D-Lo. But let me hit you with a 5 o'clock funny. It ain't funny to everybody, but it's funny as hell to a whole lot of bodies.
1: What do you mean funny? Funny how? How am I funny? I make you laugh. I'm here to f***ing amuse you.
0: All right, ladies and gentlemen, time for the 5 o'clock funny where we highlight scammers, rammers, carjackers, criminals, people who end up on the wrong side of the LAW. You can run from the LAW, but you cannot run from the LAWD because he's the one who sits high and call all of the shots. And today, we are looking low on 41-year-old Mr. Justin Derrick Jennings. Now, they say, Big Jennings, you had a big motion party over there at your crib. Well, evidently, y'all start having conversation and things got a little heated. So some of the family members went, they started leaving. When they started leaving, you went to your safe and retrieved your rifle, sir. They say you was in the house shooting for 20 minutes. Boy, the family members over there scattering like roaches. I say, ooh, they were getting out the way of them hot little ding, ding, ding, ding, ding, pew, pew, pew. So somebody fled the scene and they called 922. Not 911, 922. It's a real emergency, boy. They say they called them people and they had sent them people out there with the helicopter. Oh, what did you do, Mr. Jennings? You took that little rifle and fired it off at the helicopter. So, sir, guess what they did? Sentenced you to a long little 9 years in federal prison, sir. They say you got drunk off that done Julio and started acting a Julio shooting at the helicopter. Now they got you charged with 1 federal count of attempting to damage, destroy, disable, or wreck an aircraft. You're going to have a long little time to get you some Zuzus and Wham-Whams over there at Seagullville. Oh, shout out to all my homies in the pen, the gated community. Keep your head up. Good Lord, say the same. You're going to see these streets again. Shout out to Lulu, Micah Unit, Robinson Unit, Beto. Y'all know what it is. Let's get it. I ain't going to never forget about you. Top 2 songs up next.
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Song number two, that's the homie Drizzy Drake with Shebang. Number one, one. It's Kalani Folded. If you got all five songs right now, unfold that phone. I know some of y'all still got them flip phones. 817-633-1045. I'm sending you to the motion party with Boss Man D-Lo, Young Miami, and we gonna spin that. Call me now.

0: Let's go! 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Who is this?
1: It's Ashley.
0: You call number 10, Ashley.

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Everybody get home safe. And if you get into a bad crash, call 800-BAD-CRASH. 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

can't f- no, she thinks she me when she driving the sport. 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

0: K104 DFW, C-Bob and R&B, you inside the Bay Bay Show. It's time for me to bust it down. The rumor report. All right, people. Always remember, Baby don't make the news, but he don't report it.
1: I got the juice. The rumor report. I got the juice.
2: Ooh, messy.
0: All right, dear Heavenly Father, here I am on one bending knee, one eye open, because I don't trust not a Mimi Tata, and I'm coming to you praying to control my mouth, the narrative, that everything that I say be taken in the right context, because I got the real heat on me right now, and if I make the scene look like 4th of July, I'll scream holiday and let it rip if they ever threaten me. All right, messy people to the front, real people ease to the back. This ain't got nothing to do with y'all. This is bigger than Nino Brown. All right, breaking news. Rapper Mystical sentenced to 20 years in the 2022 rape case. They just came down breaking news, man. All right, kicking a can on down the street. I always wondered, was the Illuminati real? Well, Nicki Minaj, she went on to confirm that the Illuminati is real, and that's the reason why you have seen Nicki in and out. You know what I'm saying? That's the reason why she went over there and tried to join the Republican Party over there with Trump now, because she said the Illuminati are real, so she tried to get the Illuminati ops to go against them. So, hey, Nicki, tell us your side.
3: It was like constant spiritual warfare. I felt like I brought a knife to a gunfight. Oh, my gosh, what did I sign up for?
4: You think the music scene is very demonically organized?
3: I started feeling like everyone wanted to, like, stake their claim into human beings, like they were property.
4: Is the Illuminati real?
3: There definitely is a group of people that have made things very difficult for me. Has it been a spiritual warfare? Absolutely. When you have a relationship with God, you only care about, is God pleased with me?
0: The Illuminati is real, according to Nicki Minaj. Well, I don't want no part of that. I ain't got a dog in the fight, and I don't need to sacrifice nobody because I ain't got no blood to give. All right, kicking the can on down the street. Jay-Z lands a deal with Target now. The community is in uproar. Now, I don't know if y'all fake raging or not, but according to Essence of Black Culture, yeah, they said that Jay-Z made himself available to be used directly to smack the community in their face. Well, I don't feel slapped. I feel like one black man went over there and got himself a bag while everybody else was over there in a rage about Target and whatever they got going on. See that? When you got real motion, you ain't got time to be looking at another person's bag, okay? They call that pocket watching in my community. Now, y'all did point out something. You say Jay-Z habits is very consistent. Remember what he did with Colin Kaepernick? Everybody was boycotting the NFL because of what they did to Kaepernick. And then Jay-Z went over there and struck a deal. They say the only reason why he went over there and struck a deal is to get us a more diverse halftime, which everybody seemed to enjoy. But Jay-Z got a little richer. Now, that's when I go to telling the essence of black culture. Why y'all focus on the money and not what he did? Because you mad because the coins didn't hit in your bank account, and that's why I got the problem. Don't try to blow the whistle so you can get a little bit too. Jay-Z over there minding his damn business. Matter of fact, he over there celebrating 30 years of Reasonable Doubt and 25 years of The Blueprint. Boy, they going crazy for these Jay-Z tickets right now. Have you seen it? Okay, the Roots Picnic. All right, kicking the can on down the street. Diddy may be home before the 4th of July to bust some fireworks with Lil Justin and the rest of the family. All right, now, he scored a big victory in the courtroom now. Y'all remember Don Richard? They threw this little case out of the federal level. Now, I don't know what that means for Diddy, but hey, they had him being released on June 4th of 2028. Then the date got moved to April 28th. Then it got moved to April 15th. Now it say he gonna be released February the 23rd, 2028. Boy, y'all watch it. Diddy gonna be home before the 4th of July before y'all go to spending $1,000 on them damn fireworks. I ain't got a dog in the fight, and I'm gonna keep my nose on my face and out their business, because it's K104. Come on.
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0: Got necks over there. Oh, yeah, it's going to be a real R&B type thingy. Yeah. 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
3: 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It is. So let's hear what...

0: 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I don't know if it's as nice as what Dee Dee just said, but it's super nice too.
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life. You know, she thinks she me when she driving the store. Real over everything, I'm enforced. Lit up the city when I got a torch. I went and got it, I didn't have a choice. I'm from the dirty, we took the north. Step on the second, show no remorse. 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